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0: you in Darlene's chat room. Tell us your name and where you're calling from.
1: Hi there. My name's Maureen. I'm calling from Baltimore County, Maryland.
0: Well, what would you say to this tonight?
1: I was listening in about what you guys were talking about, and the hardest part you were saying is it's not so much what you're going through, but that nobody shows up.
0: Yeah.
1: I can totally relate to that. I had brain surgery in February of this year. Ooh. I fell on the ice and suffered a subdural hematoma. My oldest son came to the hospital and was advocating and trying to be concerned, helpful early on. In a matter of weeks, he stopped helping me. And motor vehicle took my driver's license. Mm. I worked for a school bus company, and I also have a real estate license.
0: Mm-hmm.
1: They stagnated me for more than 5 months, trying to restore myself to my work life and other things. In fact, my CDL is still suspended.
0: Oh, wow. Wow.
1: Yeah. And my family is now homeless. So imagine the irony. God. You're talking to a college-educated woman who was working on a 30 years of her life. I'm 48 years old.
0: Mm.
1: And the state of Maryland took my license, both of them, commercial and non-commercial.
0: Mm.
1: I fought like hell to get the non-commercial back. The CDL still suspended. And now I'm waiting for a doctor to render her report.
0: My God.
1: So I'm sitting here living my life subject to people's professional opinion.
0: Mm.
1: Could you imagine? Somebody got a job that big, they playing God on earth, okay, with my family and my life right now.
0: My God.
1: I recently ended up staying in shelter in Baltimore County because the same son who helped out in the beginning back in February, he allowed us in his home recently. But I'm flabbergasted. I would have never predicted this, but it's happening.
0: My goodness.
1: It's just God's grace that I carry on.
0: Yeah.
1: And press towards the mark for whatever's next. I have a strong work ethic.
0: Yes.
1: I'm getting hit hard right now.
0: Sister, let me tell you something. You are not alone. I want you to know that God sees you. You know, one of the most beautiful stories is a story about Hagar. You know, she was vulnerable. She was displaced and she was in a wilderness. But God met her there.
1: And Abraham.
0: Yeah, but God met her there, you know. And she named God El Roi, the God who sees me. And sometimes that's all we need to understand is that as long as God sees me and everybody else, you know, human beings have a limit. Human beings can only do what they can, and humans are gonna human, but God is always gonna God, and he's got his eyes on you, and he knows what's next, and he knows how you gonna get through it. So just hang in there, sister. Thank you so much for sharing that with us tonight.
1: Thank you.
0: All right.
1: Thank you.
0: God bless you.

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1: Let it rise. 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
1: The Nightly Spirit.

0: Kelly's chat room. Tell us your name and where you're calling from.
1: I'm calling from Virginia. I used to live in Gary, Indiana, and my mom and family is still there.
0: Wow.
1: And she's a senior citizen, and she's at the house by herself in the daytime because the girls have to go to work. And I just want to pray for all of Gary.
0: Absolutely.
1: It hurts.
0: Yes, it does.
1: I can't fly there and help.
0: Yes.
1: And what can you do?
0: Yeah.
1: I just felt her freeze up full of food just before I left, coming back to Virginia because my kid had to go to school.
0: Yeah.
1: But everything had to be thrown away.
0: Yeah. They've lost all of, and that's something I think that a lot of people don't really think about, because the expectation is that somebody's going to come and help. But unfortunately, nobody's coming to help, and they don't feel like they will have the help. They won't even have their power back until September 12th. They're not making it a priority for these people in Gary, Indiana.
1: Right, and no guarantee it's going to be on by the 12th.
0: Exactly. Exactly.
1: You know, that's what they tell them. And part of by the hospital, the important areas by the hospital, those houses over there, they have power.
0: My God.
1: But if your house not by the hospital, then what?
0: My God.
1: Part of Maryville and Sherrillville got power, but what about Gary?
0: Yeah.
1: What about the south side of Chicago?
0: Right.
1: My you God. Know, it's like the lost people.
0: Yeah.
1: Are they not important? They pay taxes just like everybody else pay taxes. And it's hard to even think that now NIPSCO going to want you to pay that bill. What kind of discount they going to give them?
0: Yes.
1: Everybody not on fixed income, so you can't go to social services and get no food. You can't go get no help.
0: Yeah.
1: Because they don't have no power. So I just ask that, you know, everybody pray for Gary.
0: Yes.
1: And that's all I can say. And I thank you for doing the work you do.
0: Thank you, sister.
1: I ain't never heard nobody put Gary on the radio but y'all.
0: Wow.
1: If someone gets shot or something bad happened, then they want to put him on the radio. But, you know, I thank you. I really do.
0: Absolutely. We got you covered, sis, in prayer. Family, you know, Psalms 34 and 18 says that the Lord is close to the brokenhearted and saves those who are crushed in spirit. I just want you to know that God doesn't only meet people after the pain, but he is inside of this pain with them. I just believe that some miracles are happening that we haven't heard of and that we will hear of at some point. We trust God. But beyond that, we are God's people. What does it mean for us to be God's people? It's for us to respond and help with resources where needed. That's what God's people do, right? Coming up, I have a selfie session to share. Thank all of you for this conversation tonight. It's been very, very helpful. Thank you so much. But please remember the family and friends and everyone in Gary, Indiana, who's still waiting for somebody to show up. Selfie session coming up.

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I know that you can stand, for your life is in it.

0: than nowhere to be found.
1: I know where to
0: remember,
1: be
0: remember,
1: found.
0: Remember, there is a friend.
1: Remember, there's a friend.
0: Oh, I love him, I love him.
1: Who will wipe your tears away?
0: I know he will.
1: And if your heart is broken,
0: this is all you have to do.

0: Holy Spirit.
1: Thank you, God, for giving us our identity in you. We can know who we are because we know whose we are, and we don't have to work for your approval.

tonight, I just want you to just consider something. Somebody might be listening that's been carrying something so long that they've almost stopped expecting anybody to come. You know, perhaps you learned how to survive and you became strong and then you figured things out. If that's you tonight, I want you to hear me. You know, being capable does not mean that you are created to carry everything alone.

spoke about Hagar earlier. Hagar discovered God in the wilderness as the God who sees. And if you're suffering tonight, human absence is not proof of divine abandonment. I need you to know that you are seen. Your pain is seen. Your weariness is seen. And your story, Miss Gloria, is not over. But this message is also for the people that are standing around the wilderness. You know, sometimes we don't know what to say when somebody's hurting. And you don't always need the perfect words. You know, presence is a ministry. Listen without trying to fix things. You know, call people without being asked to call or reminded to call. Sit with them without judging their situation. And when somebody finally finds the courage to say, I need help, don't make them regret being vulnerable to you. And to those who have resources, and those of you that have influence and access and money and connections and time, or if you have some opportunity, I want you to just be mindful of the people whose prayer may already be sitting in your hand. Sometimes what feels small to you could be survival to somebody else. So tonight, if you're hurting, I just want you to hold on. And if you don't know what to say, just remember to show compassion. And if you have the ability to help, please don't look away. Because sometimes the answer to somebody's desperate question, is anybody coming? Is God touching another person's heart saying, yes, here you go. All right? It's Wellness Wednesday, family. I've got more of the Nightly Spirit coming up in about 5 minutes.

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All right? Coming back on the Nightly Spirit.

0: last time you stepped away from the demands of life and took time to refresh your spirit. 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

lovely spirit, your girl Darlene, and family, you know, when you are in crisis, help can quietly become the first thing everybody sacrifices because everything feels more urgent. But I want you to know that your body is the vehicle that's carrying you through the storm, and you can't afford to completely abandon your body. Number one, you've got to protect the basics before you chase perfection. So in a crisis, this may not be a season for elaborate wellness routines, but if you focus on your non-negotiables like hydration and your nourishment and your medication and your rest, you got to eat something that actually fuels you, and you got to drink water, you know, before you drink that third cup of coffee. Take your prescribed medications on schedule and sleep whenever you reasonably can, all right? Because the goal is not to be perfectly healthy in the storm. The goal is to keep the storm from creating another emergency. And number two, you've got to give your nervous system somewhere to put the pressure. You know, crisis keeps the body in a constant state of alert, waiting for phone calls and solving the next problem and anticipating bad news. And even when you cannot change the circumstances, you can periodically tell your body you do not have to be on duty every second. So, you know, take 10 minutes, walk outside and stretch and breathe and pray without discussing the problem. Just sit in silence sometimes. Y'all know I'm a stickler for meditation. Turn the phone over and just cry if you've got to. You know, you can't always remove the pressure, but you can interrupt its access to your body. Right? I've got the third tip, and it's coming up in about 15 minutes. It's your girl Darlene on the Nightly Spirit.

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0: It's the Nightly Spirit, your girl Darlene, my girl Andrea Riggs, Get Body Beautiful is in the building, one of the healthiest people I know in my life. It's Wellness Wednesday, and you know, we've been talking about how to prioritize your wellness in a crisis, and you know, I kind of talked about making sure you're hydrated, you know, just the basics, and making sure that you get your nervous system in place. But I know that you've got something else that we've got to remember as well.
1: Absolutely. Well, hey, Darlene, it's great to be here.
0: I know. It's great to have you on.
1: Listen, you know, crisis always takes priority.
0: Yeah.
1: But you have to understand that you're the person in the crisis that's got to get you through it.
0: Mm-hmm.
1: And so, you know, I think the biggest thing that I would say is, you know, sometimes we just simply take on too much.
0: Yeah.
1: You cannot take on the world when you're fighting the world.
0: That's right.
1: And so that just means that you've got to really center yourself and understand that you can't take it all on.
0: Yeah.
1: You have to really devote yourself to keeping yourself together.
0: Yes.
1: And so, you know, yes, you just got to realize you can't do it all. You got to stand down,
0: mm-hmm,
1: and not be the one that says, I can do this, I can do that, I can do this.
0: Mm-hmm.
1: You know what? Have some empathy.
0: Yeah.
1: Have some self-grace to know that it's a lot going on, God. It's a lot going on around me. If I can just shut down a little and keep a few things away from me, I'll, mm-hmm, be a better person.
0: Yes.
1: For myself. And, you know, as women, for our families and everybody else around us. So,
0: that's right.
1: You know, that would be my tip.
0: But the thing is you said something key. A lot of times we think we are to take on so many things, but this is when God does his best work, is when you let go and let him have it.
1: Mm-hmm.
0: You know, there are sometimes your back is up against the wall and you don't have answers, because God is the answer and he wants to be the answer instead of your little answers. Andrew, we got to have you back, man, because you have so much. She's got a wealth of knowledge, family. Tell everybody how to follow you.
1: Absolutely. Well, they can definitely catch me at getbodybeautiful.com. I'm on IG at GT Get Body Beautiful. And it's really simple. You know, when all else fails, get body.

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0: the nightly spirit. Here's Sybil Wilkes.
1: It's Sybil Wilkes with what we need to know. Midterm primary election contests took place across the country Tuesday, including key races in Alaska and Florida. In one of the most interesting races, progressive state representative Angie Nixon scored a major upset over former National Security Council aide Alex Vindman in the Florida Democratic Senate primary. This sets up a general election race against the Republican Senator Ashley Moody. Voters can track the verified election results and candidate standings on official portals like the Alaska Division of Elections and the Florida Division of Elections. The Las Vegas murder trial of Dwayne Keith D. Davis continues as witness testimony detailed gang rivalries tied to the 1996 killing of Tupac Shakur, that according to The Guardian. In professional sports, the NBA's investigation into the Los Angeles Clippers is coming to an end, with league officials negotiating final terms regarding sponsor arrangements involving player Kawhi Leonard. I'm Sybil Wilkes. Be informed, be empowered.
0: Thank you, Sybil. Coming up, family, we have the Vintage Vault. I got a word for you in family prayer coming up in the Hour of Power on the Nightly Spirit.

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Nightly Spirit. It's your girl, Darlene, and family. It's time for the Iva of Pava. Boy, I got a word I can't wait to share. But we're going to come back in about 15 minutes on the Nightly Spirit.

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The Nightly Spirit, it's your girl, Darlene, and family. Listen, I want you to put September 20th on your calendar because Church After Party is happening at Elevation Kitchen and Cocktails in Conyers, Georgia. If you can get to Conyers, Georgia, Lee Vasey is going to host. We've got Justin Radford who's going to perform. And I'm looking at other performers, but I have been recently approached by so many people. They love the chat room topics. They're like, how do you come up with those topics? The reason I want you to put down September 20th is I'm going to have my very first live chat room. And we are going to film it on September 20th. So we're going to call it the Church After Party Chat Room, where, you know, separately we can all just sit in a room, have a good time, and talk and chat. So I want you to make sure you're following me at Darlene McCoy, but also follow at church_afterparty_social, because we're coming everywhere. All right. Coming up, I got the Vintage Vault. I got a word for you in family prayer on the way. It's your girl, Darlene, on the Nightly Spirit.

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1: So Nightly Spirit, it's time for the Vintage Vault tonight, and I had to go back and get this one right here. It's from Milton Brunson and the Thompson Community Singers. Here is Safe in His Arms.

Psalms 34 and 18 says, the Lord is close to the brokenhearted and saves those who are crushed in spirit. You know, family, there are some seasons when the hardest part isn't what happened. The hardest part is who didn't show up. You know, you can survive the crisis and you can still be wounded by the silence of your friends and the ones that you count on. You know, you thought somebody would call and check in on you. You thought your family would understand. You thought that the people that you have been there for them would be there for you. You know, and sometimes that heartbreak is not simply losing something, it's discovering who is absent while you are losing it. Right? But I want you to remember, Psalms 34 gives us a sacred promise. He says the Lord is close to the brokenhearted. And I want you to notice that it didn't say God waits until you get yourself together. He comes while you're broken. He comes while the problem is still a problem. And there are moments when God doesn't immediately explain that pain. He doesn't immediately remove the problem. And he doesn't immediately change the circumstances. Sometimes his first response is, hey, I'm here. And that's what we need to know in crisis, is that God is here. You know, maybe that somebody needs a friend to come and say that I'm here. Know that God is here, and maybe he'll send that friend. You know, you might be in a position you don't need another explanation, or you don't need another somebody telling you to get over it, or another spiritual cliche. You need presence, but know that the presence of God is here. You know, sometimes you are the evidence that somebody's been praying for, that God has not forgotten them. So make sure you show up for your family and your friends in the time of trouble. And if you are the one that's hurting tonight, I want you to hear me when I say human absence is not proof of divine abandonment. When hearts break, God is near. And I'm gonna tell you something. I've been going through my own season, and what I've been hearing in my spirit is, when you are weak, that's when he is strong. So let him be strong for you, okay? I'm going to pray for us coming up in 15 minutes. It's your girl, Darlene, on the Nightly Spirit.

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Nightly Spirited, your girl Darlene and family. Tonight, I want to pray for someone that might be going through. I don't know if you are in Gary, Indiana, or if you know someone in Gary, Indiana. Father, in the name of Jesus, we come before you. First of all, thanking you that we have access to the throne of God, and we can come and inquire of you and depend on you to be our refuge and our help in the time of trouble. So, Father, we are asking you to please intervene and allow your angels that are assigned to that region in Gary, Indiana, for those who are crying tonight, for those who are hurting tonight. God, you are the one that hears our cry. You said the righteous cry you hear, and you will deliver them out of all of our

troubles. So, Father, be near to every broken heart tonight. Be near to those who have been afraid and scared, and they don't know what tomorrow is going to bring. And I touch the hearts of the leaders, touch the hearts of those who can help and that have the resources. And I cancel the spirit of racism, whatever it is, as whatever ism is keeping them from helping. I pray and break it in the name of Jesus that the doors are open for your children. These are your people. Those mothers and fathers who are crying out for food for their children. God, you are a very present help in the time of trouble. Prove yourself to them in Gary, Indiana, and in wherever they are tonight. Somebody may be in their own devastation tonight. Somebody may be sleeping in their car tonight. Somebody may be out in the street, but they have an opportunity to hear this prayer. You know who they are, and you are El Rohi, the God who sees. Let your children know that you see them tonight. God, we declare that loneliness will not have the final word. We declare that grief will not swallow us because your grace is sufficient. God, we declare that brokenness will not destroy us because that's where you are close. We love you and we praise you. In Jesus' name we pray. Amen. And that ends another night of the Nightly Spirit. It's your girl, Darlene. And family, I'm going to see you again right here tomorrow. Until then, I want you to stay safe, stay blessed, and it ain't there. Stay woke. Good night.

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1: In the morning, when

This song was in church, like a testimony service, at a happy time. But we actually sang this song at her mother's funeral. My grandma, the big mama, she's in heaven. But the only way we could go through that grief was to think about the morning when we rise. This is my oldest sister. That's one of the first songs I heard her sing. They call it a congregational song. And this happened in testimony service. Usually somebody would testify, and then they'd start singing this song. She was about 10 years old maybe when she sang it. She's somewhere around 67 now. No, I'm kidding.

0: This would go on. This went on for 3 days at Azusa Street. They never stopped shouting. Blacks and whites and reds and yellows and brown. Don't care who came in there, they felt something. Come on, give the Lord a wave off it. Turn to somebody and say, I know I've been changed. Say, the Lord has made a big difference in my life. Say, I'm a changed person. Scripture says, if any man be in Christ Jesus, he is a new creation. How many of you used to dance in the world before you got saved? Somebody said to me one time, I don't want to be a Christian because I've got to stop dancing. We just said, we haven't stopped dancing. We just what? Changed partners. Ha! I got a new partner and I'm changed. Remember that old song?
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2: With SRN News, I'm Jason Walker. United Arab Emirates suspending all trade with Iran after saying it has come under renewed fire from Tehran. It is a move that further isolates the Islamic Republic, already suffering under U.S. sanctions and blockade. Ukrainian President Volodymyr Zelensky has fired a senior official. That comes amid a corruption probe involving a deputy head of the presidential office. The graft investigation centers on a money laundering case. President Trump has chosen Dr. Heidi Overton to head up the FDA. Overton is a deputy director of the White House Domestic Policy Council. She's also a trusted figure in Trump's administration. Overton has worked on several of the president's health initiatives. This is SRN News.
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3: Here's your Tuscaloosa and West Alabama forecast. Hot weather goes on. Heat advisory till 9 p.m. on Thursday. Feels like temperatures could be 105 to 109 in a few spots. Extreme caution outdoors. A couple of storms may break the heat up temporarily Thursday night, Friday, but it's going to be hot for the most part. A few clouds, 77 into sunrise, 20% chance of a late day storm Thursday. Otherwise, sunny and very hot, near 100 for the high, heat indices to 110. Scattered storms are a bit more likely Friday afternoon, a high of 96. This is meteorologist Mark Thibodeau from the Weather Channel for Town Square Media, Tuscaloosa.
4: It's 78 degrees in Tuscaloosa.
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1: Ladies and gentlemen, please welcome to the stage my choir in their farewell concert and recording, the Tri-City Singers. 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
1: With SRN News, I'm Jason Walker. North Korea says the U.S. decision to scale back military exercises with South Korea does not change what it views as the provocative nature of the drills. Washington and Seoul confirming they are scaling back. Experts warn the decision might weaken U.S.-South Korean defense posture. United Arab Emirates suspending all trade with Iran, saying it has come under renewed fire from Tehran. In Ukraine, President Volodymyr Zelensky has fired a key official amid a corruption probe that involves a deputy head of the presidential office. College sports undergoing transformation with deals allowing athletes to profit with their name, image, and likeness. Now the College Sports Commission working to regulate these deals, ensuring fair compensation. SRN News.
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35: Here's your Tuscaloosa and West Alabama forecast. Hot weather goes on. Heat advisory till 9 p.m. on Thursday. Feels like temperatures could be 105 to 109 in a few spots. Extreme caution outdoors. A couple of storms may break the heat up temporarily Thursday night, Friday, but it's going to be hot for the most part. A few clouds, 77 into sunrise. 20% chance of a late day storm Thursday. Otherwise, sunny and very hot. Near 100 for the high. Heat indices to 110. Scattered storms are a bit more likely Friday afternoon, a high of 96. This is meteorologist Mark Thibodeau from the Weather Channel for Town Square Media, Tuscaloosa.
36: It's 78 degrees in Tuscaloosa.
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2: With SRN News, I'm Jason Walker. North Korea says the American decision to scale back military exercises with South Korea does not in any way change what it views as the provocative nature of the drills. Washington and Seoul confirming they are scaling back joint drills. Experts warn the decision could weaken the U.S.-South Korean defense posture. More trouble coming out of Ukraine. This time, President Volodymyr Zelensky has fired a senior official on his staff. That comes amid corruption probe involving a deputy head of the presidential office. The graft investigation centers on a money laundering incident. Washington and Ottawa moving closer to finalizing a trade agreement that would have averted a threatened 50% U.S. tariffs. SRN News.
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9: Here's your Tuscaloosa and West Alabama forecast. Hot weather goes on. Heat advisory till 9 p.m. on Thursday. Feels like temperatures could be 105 to 109 in a few spots. Extreme caution outdoors. A couple of storms may break the heat up temporarily Thursday night, Friday, but it's going to be hot for the most part. A few clouds, 77 into sunrise. 20% chance of a late day storm Thursday. Otherwise, sunny and very hot. Near 100 for the high. Heat indices to 110. Scattered storms are a bit more likely Friday afternoon, a high of 96. This is meteorologist Mark Thibodeau from the Weather Channel for Town Square Media, Tuscaloosa.
10: It's 79 degrees in Tuscaloosa.
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2: With SRN News, I'm Jason Walker. A Russian missile attack killing at least six people in Kyiv, wounding 33 more. The strikes hitting 12 different locations across the capital city, damaging residential buildings, a medical facility, and a school. Meanwhile, Ukrainian President Volodymyr Zelensky has fired a senior official. That investigation centers on a money laundering case. United Arab Emirates suspending all trade with Iran, saying it will come after renewed fire from Tehran. It is a move that further isolates the Islamic Republic. And North Korea says the American decision to scale back military exercises with South Korea does not change what it views as a provocative nature of the drills. SRN News.
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2: Here's your Tuscaloosa and West Alabama forecast. Hot weather goes on. Heat advisory till 9 p.m. on Thursday. Feels like temperatures could be 105 to 109 in a few spots. Extreme caution outdoors. A couple of storms may break the heat up temporarily Thursday night, Friday, but it's going to be hot for the most part. A few clouds, 77 into sunrise. 20% chance of a late day storm Thursday. Otherwise, sunny and very hot. Near 100 for the high. Heat indices to 110. Scattered storms are a bit more likely Friday afternoon, a high of 96. This is meteorologist Mark Thibodeau from the Weather Channel for Town Square Media, Tuscaloosa.
3: It's 79 degrees in Tuscaloosa.
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1: With SRN News, I'm Jason Walker. A Russian missile attack overnight, killing at least six people in Kyiv, wounding 33 more. Those strikes hit a number of locations across the city, damaging residential buildings, a hospital, as well as an educational institution. In the meantime, Ukraine has responded by shelling several areas in Russia. And also in Ukraine, President Volodymyr Zelensky says he's had enough. He has fired a major senior official. Why? That investigation centers on a money laundering case throughout Ukraine. United Arab Emirates has suspended all trade with Iran after saying it has come under renewed fire from Tehran. It's a move that further isolates the Islamic Republic in Tehran. And this is SRN News.
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1: Oh, come on, give God praises up in here. 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
2: Here's your Tuscaloosa and West Alabama forecast. Hot weather goes on. Heat advisory till 9 p.m. on Thursday. Feels like temperatures could be 105 to 109 in a few spots. Extreme caution outdoors. A couple of storms may break the heat up temporarily Thursday night, Friday, but it's going to be hot for the most part. A few clouds, 77 into sunrise. 20% chance of a late day storm Thursday. Otherwise, sunny and very hot. Near 100 for the high. Heat indices to 110. Scattered storms are a bit more likely Friday afternoon. A high of 96. This is meteorologist Mark Thibodeau from the Weather Channel for Town Square Media, Tuscaloosa.
3: It's 75 degrees in Tuscaloosa.
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1: With SRN News, I'm Jason Walker. Moderna shares have exploded, more than doubling, after announcing initial results from a study of an experimental cancer treatment. Moderna and Merck developing the mRNA-based cancer vaccine. It is designed to be tailored to individual patients based on unique mutations within their tumors. A Russian missile attack overnight, killing now at least 12 people in Kyiv and wounding dozens more. Strike hitting more than a dozen locations around the city, including residential buildings. United Arab Emirates suspending all trade with Iran, that after saying it has come under some renewed fire from Tehran. North Korea says the U.S. decision to scale back military exercises with South Korea does not change what it views as provocative nature of the drills. SRN News.
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14: Here's your Tuscaloosa and West Alabama forecast. Hot weather goes on. Heat advisory till 9 p.m. on Thursday. Feels like temperatures could be 105 to 109 in a few spots. Extreme caution outdoors. A couple of storms may break the heat up temporarily Thursday night, Friday, but it's going to be hot for the most part. A few clouds, 77 into sunrise, 20% chance of a late day storm Thursday. Otherwise, sunny and very hot, near 100 for the high. Heat indices to 110. Scattered storms are a bit more likely Friday afternoon, a high of 96. This is meteorologist Mark Thibodeau from the Weather Channel for Town Square Media, Tuscaloosa.
15: It's 76 degrees in Tuscaloosa.
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2: With SRN News, I'm Jason Walker. A South Korean news source says North Korea has once again fired an unidentified projectile off the country's east coast. In the meantime, North Korea says the United States' decision to scale back military exercises with Seoul does not change what it views as a, quote, provocative nature of the drills. A Russian missile attack overnight killing at least 12 people in Kyiv and wounding more than 30 others. Strikes hitting a number of locations around the city, most of them civilian areas, damaging residential buildings and a medical facility. United Arab Emirates has suspended all trade with Iran, saying it has come under renewed fire in the past 48 hours from Tehran. This is SRN News.
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6: Here's your Tuscaloosa and West Alabama forecast. Hot weather goes on. Heat advisory till 9 p.m. on Thursday. Feels like temperatures could be 105 to 109 in a few spots. Extreme caution outdoors. A couple of storms may break the heat up temporarily Thursday night, Friday, but it's going to be hot for the most part. A few clouds, 77 into sunrise. 20% chance of a late day storm Thursday. Otherwise, sunny and very hot. Near 100 for the high. Heat indices to 110. Scattered storms are a bit more likely Friday afternoon, a high of 96. This is meteorologist Mark Thibodeau from the Weather Channel for Town Square Media, Tuscaloosa.
7: It's 75 degrees in Tuscaloosa.
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And here comes a car that turns right out in front of me and hit me head on. And I went out like a light. The ambulance came and carried me to the hospital. I couldn't walk for a month, and my face was disfigured. But the Lord has raised me up. 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
2: Psalms 91 and 1 says, he that dwelleth in the secret place of the Most High shall abide under the shadow of the Almighty. Come on, survive.

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1: Las Vegas was built for stars. 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
0: It's time to put up or shut up. Rolly Romero versus Teofimo Lopez. 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
1: Our Father and our God, the giver of all good and perfect gifts, once again you have spared a few of your children to see the breaking of another day, a day that we have never seen before. You have been kind enough, our Father God, to send down an angel to stand by our bedsides throughout the night, kept watch on this old heartbeat of ours, and kept our blood running warm in our veins. Then touched us this morning with your finger of love and started us out on another day's journey. My Lord, as we come today, we cannot brag about our goodness. We cannot brag about how righteous we have lived. Yet we cannot complain, my Father God, for thou hast been so good to us. Lord, as we come today, we pray that thou wouldest just lend the listening ear to the prayers of thy servants this morning. Lord, we pray today that you would accept our humble gratitude. Search our deceitful hearts, for we know that somewhere along the way we have engaged in conversations that are not worthy of your children. Somewhere along the way we've gone wrong, we've done wrong, we've gotten out of the pathway of duty. But Lord God, my Master, thou hast said in thy word that if we pray and call upon your holy and righteous name and confess our sin, that you would be just to forgive us. Blot them out today, my Lord. Cast them in yonder sea of forgetfulness, where they'll sink there somehow and dissolve and be washed on out into the seas of infinity, never to rise and trouble your children in this world, nor condemn us at yonder judgment bar. My God, we come this morning, we pray that thou wouldest bless the sick and afflicted everywhere. Walk down the aisles of hospitals and down the hallways of institutions of suffering throughout the land. We pray, my God, that you will somehow lay your hand upon those whose fevers are running high, those who cannot turn over this morning for aching muscles, those, my Father,

too high and whose hearts are out of rhythm. Lord God, somehow in some way we pray that thou wouldest visit those who are afflicted today. Stand by the bedside of the old folk in rest homes throughout the land today. Let them know that old Christians never die, that they just sleep away in thee. Bless those who are in orphan homes throughout the land. Bless the man on his job this morning who cannot see his way out of his economic condition. Bless the young woman today who rises with a dark cloud of despair hanging over her life. Let her know, my Father God, that all things are possible if she will only believe today. And, oh God, when we've done what you told us to do, we pray that we'll hear your welcome voice in the end of this life, saying, well done, thou good and faithful servant. Come on in and enjoy the glories of our Lord. These and all of the blessings we ask in Jesus' precious name. Amen.

0: And a pleasant good morning to you, Mr. and Mrs. Tuscaloosa, and the children, too. And welcome on board your Thursday morning's edition of Information and Inspiration, Early Morning Gospel with Brother Jay. Trust that you had a restful night on last night and that you're ready to continue with more great gospel music. Want you to call a friend, call a neighbor, and tell them that Brother Jay is on the air everywhere on this thrilling Thursday morning. But it's time now for you to get those planks on the floor. It's Thursday. Yeah, that's a signal for you to be getting those planks on the floor and looking alive. Want to say a pleasant good morning again to each and every one of you, and thank you so much for being there.
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Yeah, that's the late Lee Williams along with Doug and Melvin there, and Coolin' Water. I want to send that one out especially to my sidekick this morning, and also to Brother MC. And Brother MC, he's still counting those stars on this thrilling Thursday morning. Our Bible scripture for today comes from the 27th number of the book of Psalm. That's Psalm 27,

0: And I want you to read the whole roll this morning, radio family. Good morning, everybody. And it's time for you to get those planks on the floor. Y'all are dragging this morning. What's the matter? Yeah, that's a signal for you to be getting those big old planks on the floor and looking alive. Good morning, radio family.
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0: Yeah, that's Big Marvin Sapp there. I want to say a pleasant, thrilling Thursday morning to Sister Christine Bishop. She's up early this morning, bright-eyed and bushy-tailed. Also want to say a pleasant good morning to Sister Mary Hudson and those Beulahites. They're still walking and talking at this moment down there on the Riverwalk this morning. And I want y'all to watch them their dogs now, because they are wagging their tails on a thrilling Thursday morning. Good morning, radio family.
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2: With SRN News, I'm Jason Walker. North Korea has fired yet another unidentified projectile off its east coast, and Pyongyang says the U.S. decision to scale back military exercises with South Korea does not change what it views as a, quote, provocative nature of the drills. A Russian missile attack overnight killing at least 14 people in Kyiv and wounding 48 more. Strikes hitting more than a dozen locations, most of them damaging civilian facilities. Ukraine has also attempted long-range drone attacks on Russian soil.

0: Residents of Hawaii's Big Island struggling to recover from last week's storm that killed two people. And now, forecasters warn of yet another storm that is forming southeast of the islands, one that could cause problems over the weekend. SRN News.
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1: Here's your Tuscaloosa and West Alabama forecast. Hot weather goes on. Heat advisory till 9 p.m. on Thursday. Feels like temperatures could be 105 to 109 in a few spots. Extreme caution outdoors. A couple of storms may break the heat up temporarily Thursday night, Friday, but it's going to be hot for the most part. A few clouds, 77 into sunrise, 20% chance of a late day storm Thursday. Otherwise, sunny and very hot, near 100 for the high. Heat indices to 110. Scattered storms are a bit more likely Friday afternoon, a high of 96. This is meteorologist Mark Thibodeau from the Weather Channel for Town Square Media, Tuscaloosa.
2: It's 73 degrees in Tuscaloosa.
3: Thank you very much there, James Band, the weatherman. 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

0: Yeah, that's Martha Manuzzi there, and he's excellent. Yes, he is at 538 in the city. Want to say a pleasant good morning to my Fight for Wire crew down here this morning. Deacon Nero, Sister Lowe, Sister Regina, Sister Johanna Sullivan, and Sister Richardson on this morning. And the old devil is trying already early this morning to take my voice. Let's continue with more great gospel music.
1: He cannot fail. Say it again. Tell him there is no failure. Say it like you believe it. There is no failure in God.

0: Yeah, that's Brother Trevon Perry there in Team DB, and something good is going to happen for you, radio family, on today. Our Bible scripture for today comes from the 27th number of the Book of Psalms. 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

Want to say a thrilling Thursday morning to those Donaldson girls heading over into Jefferson County, Alabama, to Donaldson Correctional Center right outside of Bessemer. And you girls be careful as

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And it goes like this, another easy peasy for you. On which day of creation did God create man according to the book of Genesis? On which day of creation?

0: creation did God create man according to the book of Genesis? 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And while you're on the line, if you know of somebody who's celebrating a birthday on today, I'd love to have that information also. 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

0: 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Our Bible trivia question for today: on which day of creation did God create man according to the book of Genesis? I want to thank that lady, Lois Coleman. She was the first one to shout out this morning, followed by Brother Wiley Dunson, Sister Sophia Steele, Sister Thelma Jemison. Also, the Heights twins, both Glenda and Pat, chimed in this morning. Also, Sister Denise McElwee, Sister Johnny Robeson, one of my walking biblical encyclopedias. She's up to snuff this morning. Also, that down-home Derek Prince, followed by Brother MC, and that mystery lady with the microwave telephone, and Brother William Winters, and also Sister Brenda Sanders. And if you know the answer to the trivia question, give me a call. Area code 205-752-4800 is the number, and I'm still standing by waiting for your answers. Let's check on the traffic this morning.
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2: Hello, WTSK audience. This is Brandon. And unfortunately for me this summer, we lost a family member. And it's one of the

0: those things you're never ready for. But within an hour of losing a family member, I found myself in a funeral planning room with a sign sitting on the table saying payment due upon planning or acceptance of a life insurance policy. Now, I work in insurance, so our family member had a life insurance policy, but I couldn't help but think, you know, what if we didn't have one? Where are we getting this money from today? We just have gone through something traumatic, and now there's a sign saying we may owe this money. I am very thankful for life insurance and the policy that we had, because this is a reality. And if I could help you, please give me a call. 205-712-4888. 205-712-4888.
1: International. Tuscaloosa traffic now from the Townsend Nissan Traffic Center. A very good morning to you on your thankful Thursday. We're moving right along, getting off to a nice and quiet start as we typically do. 2059, gorgeous between University and Joe Malisham. We're moving smooth on Lurleen Wallace as well. Lurleen Wallace 359, that is between 2059 and McFarland Green for Go, and 15th Street also moving smooth between McFarland and Lurleen Wallace. With your Tuscaloosa traffic now, Tammy Thomas.
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4: Here's your Tuscaloosa and West Alabama forecast. We'll see sunshine here today, on the watch for afternoon thunderstorms. Blistering hot near 100 degrees and a heat advisory up today. Feeling like 110 with a heat index, a westerly breeze. Cloudy, sticky early storm chances tonight down to 75. Sunny, another round of afternoon storms tomorrow. High tomorrow 96. Bright sunshine Saturday, high 97. Richard DeWedding of the Weather Channel for Town Square Media, Tuscaloosa.
5: It's 73 degrees in Tuscaloosa.
2: Thank you very much there, James Spann, the weatherman. I want you to check on the elderly today now and make sure that they are hydrated and ventilated. 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
9: With SRN News, I'm Rich Thomason in Washington. America's national debt has hit another milestone, notching yet another record high, a staggering $40 trillion and still growing. President Trump is tightening the screws on Iran, threatening tremendous economic consequences for any country doing business with the Islamic Republic. The president says he plans to meet with North Korean dictator Kim Jong-un by year's end. There's no confirmation from Pyongyang. The South Korean military reports the North has fired a series of short-range ballistic missiles off its east coast. The pilot of a small plane is dead, two Pennsylvania state troopers injured. The plane and a state police helicopter on a training mission collided last evening at an airport near Harrisburg, Pennsylvania. On Wall Street, the Dow futures are down 76 points. NASDAQ futures are up 32 points. More details, srnnews.com.
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0: Hello, WTSK audience. This is Brandon. And unfortunately for me this summer, we lost a family member. And it's one of those things you're never ready for. But within an hour of losing a family member, I found myself in a funeral planning room with a sign sitting on the table saying payment due upon planning or acceptance of a life insurance policy. Now, I work in insurance, so our family member had a life insurance policy, but I couldn't help but think, you know, what if we didn't have one? Where are we getting this money from today? We just have gone through something traumatic, and now there's a sign saying we may owe this money. I am very thankful for life insurance and the policy that we had, because this is a reality. And if I could help you, please give me a call. 205-712-4888. 205-712-4888.
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0: want to say a pleasant good morning and send out the blessings to all of my many Christian friends and saints everywhere. 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
1: We're going to go down home now. 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

0: 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And she'll have another wonderful guest praying for the children on tomorrow morning. 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

0: 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And it's looking up at 639 in the city. And our Bible trivia question for today: on which day of creation did God create man according to the book of Genesis? Want to thank Sister Sherry Moore, a blast from the past. She answered the trivia question this morning. Also, Sister Alice Ingram and all of my saints over there in the tower on this thrilling Thursday morning. Also, my big sister, she stepped up to the plate, Sister Netra Thomas, along with Sister Dorothy Jones, and Brother Danny, Sister Elizabeth, and that baby. They're alert this morning. Also, Sister Brenda Davis. And if you know the answer to the trivia question, give me a call, area code 205-752-4800 is the number. And we've got a birthday person we need to loot this morning. Young brother L.J. Moore, he's 24 on today. And I remember when he was no bigger than a tadpole. My. Happy birthday to you, L.J., and certainly hope that you live to be 1,000. Good morning, everybody.
1: Come on, let it rise. There's no place I'd rather be

0: 790 WTSK, The Truth, and Ernest Pugh there with us at 644 in the city. And I want to stop right here for just a moment, if you don't mind, and pray this morning. And whatever you're doing out there right now, I want you to stop for a moment and bow your heads and pray along with me from the console this morning. Heavenly Father, we humbly come before you on behalf of all those in need of your divine love and grace this morning. For those who are facing illness, may you bring them healing and relief from their suffering. For those who are struggling with difficult decisions, may you grant them wisdom and clarity. For those who are feeling lost or alone this morning, Father God, may you surround them with your love and support. This we pray, trusting in your mighty name, and that name is Jesus. Amen. Amen. And thank God for Jesus. Let's take a look at the news this morning.
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2: From the Town Square Media News Center, I'm Sheila Smoot. Tuscaloosa Mayor Walt Maddox is recommending that the city take back ownership and direct management of six local parks currently run by PARA. Under the proposed budget, the city would redirect funding to municipal grounds crews to upgrade everything from playground equipment to security cameras. Tuscaloosa City Council President Kip Tyner is on the mend after a scary medical emergency. Tyner says he took a fall getting out of bed and had to crawl down his hallway to call 911. Hospitalized for a week, he underwent surgery for two bleeding ulcers, receiving five bags of blood and a second procedure for a mass on his thigh. His knee replacement will be postponed, but the 5th District Councilman says he plans to be back at work next week. And in sports, get ready for a nostalgic look on the gridiron. For the first time since 1970, both Alabama and Tennessee will wear their respective home jerseys during the historic third Saturday in October rivalry game. From the Town Square Media News Center, I'm Sheila Smoot. Welcome to the Rush Hour.
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4: Now from the Townsend Nissan Traffic Center, we move right along on the roadways. Still looking at favorable conditions on Lurleen Wallace 359 as you travel in both the north and southbound lanes between 2059 and McFarland. That long stretch is all green for go. And speaking of all green for go, 2059 just lovely from University to Joe Malisham and beyond. With your Tuscaloosa traffic now, I'm Tammy Thomas.
0: Thank you very much there, Tammy. Still keeping us abreast of the Thursday morning traffic. And you early morning drivers out there, I still want you to keep an eye out for my school-age gomers now, because they're still standing, some of them, on the bus stops. Listen.
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8: Here's your Tuscaloosa and West Alabama forecast. We'll see sunshine here today on the watch for afternoon thunderstorms. Blistering hot near 100 degrees and a heat advisory up today. Feeling like 110 with a heat index, a westerly breeze. Cloudy, sticky early storm chances tonight down to 75. Sunny, another round of afternoon storms tomorrow. High tomorrow 96. Bright sunshine Saturday, high 97. Richard DeWedding of the Weather Channel for Town Square Media, Tuscaloosa.
9: It's 73 degrees in Tuscaloosa.
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11: Hello, WTSK audience. This is Brandon. 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I am very thankful for life insurance and the policy that we had, because this is a reality. And if I could help you, please give me a call. 205-712-4888. 205-712-4888.
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19: Hi, this is Minister Betty Jones, the Warriors of the Word Ministry. I come to invite

Well, my big sister out there, Sister Netra Thomas, she said, Brother Jay, it's about time for some medicine, wouldn't you say? This is the late, great Deacon A.D. Sanders, and yes, Lord, yes. Want to share this one with Minister Jermaine Williams and family this morning.

Now, if you knew the Lord woke you this morning, you ought to hear me say, yes, Lord. Yes. If you knew the Lord had made a way for you, you ought to hear me say, yes, Lord. Yes, Lord. Yes, Lord. Hear me say that. Yes, Lord.

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1: SRN News, I'm Rich Thomason in Washington. On the heels of President Trump's announcement that he plans to meet with North Korea's dictator by year's end, as word of another North Korean missile launch, South Korea's military says the North has fired off about 10 short-range ballistic missiles toward the sea. Another night of terror for war-weary civilians in Ukraine as Russia launches another large-scale attack, reports of at least 16 people killed. The national debt hits another record high, soaring to $40 trillion. It's still growing. President Trump, meanwhile, continues to rail against Fed interest rate policies. Federal aviation safety investigators converging on an airport near Harrisburg, Pennsylvania. That's where a small plane, a Cessna, collided last evening with a state police helicopter. The pilot of the plane was killed. Two state troopers were injured. The Dow futures down 131 points. More details at SRNnews.com.
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3: Good morning to you, Brother Jay. Good morning, Tuscaloosa and West Alabama. These are the funeral announcements coming this morning from the Wills Funeral Service, located at 701

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Being called from labor to reward with profound sympathy, the staff and management of Will's Funeral Service sadly inform you of the passing of Mr. John Wilder Jr. Funeral services for Mr. John Wilder Jr. will be held on Friday, August the 21st at 11 a.m. from the main chapel of Will's Funeral Service, Northport, Alabama. Intermat will follow in the Cedar Oak Memorial Park, Tuscaloosa, Alabama, with Will's Funeral Service in charge of all arrangements. And the remains of Mr. John Wilder Jr. will become viewable to the public beginning on today from 12 noon until 5 p.m. in the main parlor of Will's Funeral Service, Northport, Alabama. Will's Funeral Service in charge of all arrangements. Being called from labor to reward with profound sympathy, the staff and management of Will's Funeral Service sadly inform you of the passing of Mr. LeDeldrick Sprawling. Funeral services for Mr. LeDeldrick Sprawling will be held on Saturday, August the 22nd at 11 a.m. from the main chapel of Will's Funeral Service, Northport, Alabama. The remains of Mr. LeDeldrick Sprawling will become viewable to the public beginning on Friday from 12 noon until 5 p.m. in the main parlor of Will's Funeral Service, Northport, Alabama. Will's Funeral Service in charge of all arrangements. Being called from labor to reward with profound sympathy, the staff and management of Will's Funeral Service sadly inform you of the passing of Mr. Caleb Tyrone Rollins. Funeral service is for Mr. Caleb Tyrone Rollins will be held also on Saturday, August the 22nd at 1 p.m. from the
main

0: Chapel, a Weir's Funeral Service, Northport, Alabama. The remains of Mr. Caleb Tyrone Rollins will become viewable to the public beginning on Friday from 12 noon until 5 p.m. in the main parlor of Weir's Funeral Service, Northport, Alabama. Weir's Funeral Service in charge of all arrangements. Being called from labor to reward with profound sympathy, the staff and management of Weir's Funeral Service sadly informed you of the passing of Miss Belinda Manning. Funeral service is for Miss Belinda Manning. Will be held also on Saturday, August the 22nd at 3 p.m. from the main chapel of Weir's Funeral Service, Northport, Alabama. The remains of Miss Belinda Manning will become viewable to the public beginning on Friday from 12 noon until 5 p.m. in the main parlor of Weir's Funeral Service, Northport, Alabama. Weir's Funeral Service in charge of all arrangements. Being called from labor to reward with profound sympathy, the staff and management of Weir's Funeral Service sadly inform you of the passing of Miss Amber Keisha Patrick. Funeral service is for Miss Amber Keisha Patrick will be held also on Saturday, August the 22nd at 4:30 p.m. from the main chapel of Weir's Funeral Service, Northport, Alabama. The remains of Miss Amber Keisha Patrick will become viewable to the public beginning on Friday from 12 noon until 5 p.m. in the main parlor of Weir's Funeral Service, Northport, Alabama. Weir's Funeral Service in charge of all arrangements. And we'll be back with more funeral announcements.
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3: 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Being called from labor to reward with profound sympathy, the staff and management of Will's Funeral Service sadly inform you of the passing of Mr. Gene Taylor. Complete funeral arrangements for Mr. Gene Taylor will be announced later by Will's Funeral Service of Northport, Alabama. Being called from labor to reward with profound sympathy, the staff and management of Will's Funeral Service sadly inform you of the passing of Mr. Jermaine D. Jones. Complete funeral arrangements for Mr. Jermaine D. Jones will be announced later by Will's Funeral Service of Northport, Alabama. Being called from labor to reward with profound sympathy, the staff and management of Will's Funeral Service sadly inform you of the passing of Mr. Leo Jackson. Complete funeral arrangements for Mr. Leo Jackson will be announced later by Will's Funeral Service of Northport, Alabama. Being called from labor to reward with profound sympathy, the staff and management of Will's Funeral Service sadly inform you of the passing of Miss Jacqueline Taylor. Complete funeral arrangements for Miss Jacqueline Taylor will be announced later by Will's Funeral Service of Northport, Alabama. And as always, to the bereaved Taylor, to the bereaved Jackson, to the bereaved Wilder, to the bereaved Milton, to the bereaved Patrick, to the bereaved Jones, to the bereaved Rollins, to the bereaved Sprawling, to the bereaved Taylor family again, to the bereaved Manning, and to all bereaved families, coming from the staff and management of Wheels Funeral Service, I am Joe C. Wheels, extending our heartfelt sympathy. Thank you very much, Brother Jay.

0: Friends, sooner or later, you're going to be faced with the responsibility of having to make final funeral arrangements for that loved one. 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And that's my personal commitment to you. 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
1: 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It's 7:30 in the city, and you're listening to 790 WTSK, The Truth and Praise, 93.3 FM. And our Bible trivia question for the morning: on which day of creation did God create man according to the book of Genesis? And, of course, I want to thank Sister Patricia Finch calling all the way from Columbus, Georgia this morning to answer that question. And also my Ting Tong Bell lady, Sister Lily McGee, and all of the rest of you who chimed in this morning on the trivia question. Join us again tomorrow morning. It's Friday on that time. And we'll have another interesting as well as informative Bible trivia question for you. And the answer came from the book of Genesis, chapter 1. That's your reference for today. Good morning. Let's check on the traffic and see how you're driving.
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4: Lucid traffic now from the Townsend Nissan Traffic Center, and we move right along here inside of your now primetime ride. If you're traveling on 2059 on the westbound lanes, however, right at Skyland Boulevard, you've got a little bit of a delay on that exit ramp, and it's starting to thicken up just a little here on 43 southbound onto McFarland. Nothing major. Also, Skyland in, or make that 69 in both directions at Skyland. That's moving smooth. With your Tuscaloosa traffic now, Tammy Thomas.
1: Thank you very much there, Tammy, keeping us abreast of the moving traffic on this thrilling Thursday morning. And you drivers out there now, slow down if you're in and around or through the school zones. Watch out for my youngins now, because they're trying to make it in. 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
6: Here's your Tuscaloosa and West Alabama forecast. We'll see sunshine here today on the watch for afternoon thunderstorms. Blistering hot near 100 degrees and a heat advisory up today. Feeling like 110 with a heat index, a westerly breeze. Cloudy, sticky early storm chances tonight down to 75. Sunny, another round of afternoon storms tomorrow. High tomorrow 96. Bright sunshine Saturday, high 97. Richard DeWedding of the Weather Channel for Town Square Media, Tuscaloosa.
7: It's 76 degrees in Tuscaloosa.
8: With SRN News, I'm Rich Thomason in Washington. On the heels of President Trump's announcement that he plans to meet with North Korea's dictator by year's end, is word of another North Korean missile launch.

0: Korea's military says the North has fired off about 10 short-range ballistic missiles toward the sea. Another night of terror for war-weary civilians in Ukraine as Russia launches another large-scale attack, reports of at least 16 people killed. The national debt hits another record high, soaring to $40 trillion. It's still growing. President Trump, meanwhile, continues to rail against Fed interest rate policies. Federal aviation safety investigators converging on an airport near Harrisburg, Pennsylvania. That's where a small plane, a Cessna, collided last evening with a state police helicopter. The pilot of the plane was killed. Two state troopers were injured. The Dow futures down 131 points. More details at srnnews.com.
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Want to send this one out to that non-singing Lillian Black and her accomplice brother Melvin this morning. And also to that blessed Betty Halbert and all those present and retired school teachers out there and all of those weeping Maryites.

0: Yeah, that's Tessie Hill there from Days Gone By and Just Another Day That the Lord Has Kept Me. All right, Brother Jay, let it alone on a thrilling Thursday. Say, I want to talk with you for a moment about our friend, Brother Fred Spencer at Tuscaloosa Chevrolet, exit 77, high on the hill in Cottondale. He'll make you a whale of a deal that you cannot resist on a pre-owned automobile, and they're pristine, every one of them, hardly driven nor hardly performing. And I tell you, they really look good, and they have all kinds of great warranties to go along with them. And maybe you want to just step up to a brand new one. He can help you with that, too, at Tuscaloosa Chevrolet, exit 77, high on the hill in Cottondale. Check him out today. Let's check on the news.
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2: From the Town Square Media News Center, I'm Sheila Smoot. The Tuscaloosa City School Board has officially voted to expand security camera coverage across district campuses. The plan adds 16 new cameras focusing heavily on high school parking lots to give administrators and parents an extra layer of visibility and peace of mind. Meanwhile, the Tuscaloosa County Sheriff's Office is looking into a troubling trend after two local Flock license plate reader cameras were recently destroyed. Investigators say the poles holding the devices were deliberately sawed down, undermining crucial tech that law enforcement relies on to track stolen vehicles and solve serious crimes. And the Tuscaloosa Police Department has a brilliant new addition to its fleet that's already turning some heads. It's a seized Dodge Charger wrapped in a sharp black and white design featuring Chief Tuscaloosa. Instead of sitting collecting dust in an evidence lot, this ride got a second life through a switch VIN case and is now hitting the streets with the police athletic lead for community events. From the Town Square Media News Center, I'm Sheila Smoot, keeping you up to date.
3: Tuscaloosa traffic now from the Townsend Nissan Traffic Center. Okay, we're getting a little more volume in the area right now, but not too much so. If you're traveling on Lurline Wallace and McFarland, that intersection looks pretty normal to me. 43 southbound onto McFarland, pretty much same situation. Your traffic light delays will take you back to around Cardinal Smith Street. And then moving on 2059, still wide open from University to Joe Malisham. With your Tuscaloosa traffic now, Tammy Thomas.
0: Thank you very much there, Tammy. And you drivers out there this morning, still watch out for my school-age gomers, because many of them are walking. Some of them are running because they feel like they're going to be late on this morning. If you do that, I'll just simply love you for it. Listen.
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5: Here's your Tuscaloosa and West Alabama forecast. We'll see sunshine here today on the watch for afternoon thunderstorms. Blistering hot near 100 degrees and a heat advisory up today. Feeling like 110 with a heat index, a westerly breeze. Cloudy, sticky, early storm chances tonight down to 75. Sunny, another round of afternoon storms tomorrow. High tomorrow 96. Bright sunshine Saturday, high 97. Richard DeWedding of the Weather Channel for Town Square Media, Tuscaloosa.
6: It's 76 degrees in Tuscaloosa.
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The Greater Macedonia Baptist Church is located at 1629 Martin Luther King Jr. Boulevard here in the city. Pastor Kerry L. Collins is the shepherd. 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

0: Yeah, that's Minister Ernest Franklin there from Days Gone By. And sign me up for Heaven's Jubilee. Want to say a pleasant good morning and send out the blessings to all of our many Christian friends and saints everywhere. And are you having a thrilling Thursday morning with great gospel music, information, and inspiration? You can't beat it with a stick, not even a rotten stick. No, you can't. Coming up at 8:30 this morning, it's Sick Call and a Prayer Request. It's 8 o'clock in the city. Good morning, everybody.
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0: My grace in my struggle. It's 8 minutes past the hour of 8 o'clock a.m. And want to remind you, sick call and prayer request coming up around 8:30 on this morning. 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

Want to say a thrilling Thursday morning to my Aunt Ruth Pruitt this morning. Got the letter that you sent me, Aunt Ruth, and enjoyed reading it.

0: radio family, I keep giving you the warning and you just keep ignoring me. Well, I'm going to give it to you again. I keep telling you that everything that glitters, it ain't gold, as my grandma always said. She didn't have such a constant grip on the English language, but she got a message over. Yes, she did. And you need to stop sitting on that couch of do nothing and on that stool of satisfaction and get out to these public meetings like city council and county commission meetings where you can learn about things that will affect, without a shadow of a doubt, your neighborhood, your community, and you. You better get on it now before it is too late. I want to remind you that the Victorious Life Ministries of Elder Christopher Taylor is having Bible study on this coming Saturday morning, and every Saturday morning at 10:45 a.m. They're also having Sunday morning services every first and third Sundays at 10:45 a.m. and Sunday evening services at 3 p.m. every second Sunday of each month. They're located at 3333 17th Street here in the city, and Elder Christopher Taylor is the pastor and overseer. And he says, come on over, Brother Jay, and all of your radio family, and expect a mighty move of God. Just another helpful hint of information from your information and inspiration station, 790 WTSK The Truth and Praise 93.3 FM.
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3: International. Tuscaloosa traffic now from the Townsend Nissan Traffic Center. We move, well, pretty, not too shabby here. We got 43, the usual happenings on the southbound lanes to McFarland. That is going to slow you down back to Cardinal Street. And also moving up in Northport, 69 southbound at Union Chapel Road. I'm seeing some pretty heavy brake lights. Significant delays back to Charlie Shirley Road. Moving on, 2059 is still peachy and between University and Joe Malisham. With your Tuscaloosa traffic now, Tammy Thomas.
4: Thank you very much there, Tammy, for keeping up with the traffic for us on this morning. And you drivers out there, I want to congratulate you on a wonderful job that you've done this morning during drive time while our young'uns were trying to get to school on this thrilling Thursday morning. And let's do a repeat this afternoon when they are dismissed from school, and we'll just love you for it. 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
7: Here's your Tuscaloosa and West Alabama forecast. We'll see sunshine here today on the watch for afternoon thunderstorms. Blistering hot near 100 degrees and a heat advisory up today. Feeling like 110 with a heat index, a westerly breeze. Cloudy, sticky, early storm chances tonight down to 75. Sunny, another round of afternoon storms tomorrow. High tomorrow, 96. Bright sunshine Saturday, high 97. Richard DeWedding of the Weather Channel for Town Square Media, Tuscaloosa.
8: It's 79 degrees in Tuscaloosa.
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13: With SRN News, I'm Rich Thomason in Washington. What happens when you spend money you don't have? Just ask Uncle Sam. The national debt has hit a record $40 trillion, and that debt clock continues to spin. A Missouri judge has handed President Trump a win, ruling that a new Republican-friendly House district map that's backed by the president can be used in November. An appeal is expected. Canada and the U.S. closer to finalizing a trade agreement would avert threatened 50% U.S. tariffs. A senior Canadian official calls the emerging terms a very good deal for Canada. President Trump says that is the case for the U.S. as well. Walmart reporting another strong quarterly result, about $188 billion in revenue in the second quarter, up almost 6%. The Dow futures are down 400 points. NASDAQ futures off 230 points. This is SRN News.
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the names that you extended to us on this morning, and to all of our sick, shut-in, bereaved, and those desiring prayer, and to the bereaved especially. That list is getting longer and longer by day. Yes, it is. Well, this is the season. Yes, it is. But to the bereaved this morning, I want you to know that death is not the end of life, but it's only the beginning. And our song this morning for all of our sick, shut-in, bereaved, and those desiring prayer, I want you to know, and I know you already know it, that God is good all the time, and all the time He's good.

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0: 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They are located at 2731 Martin Luther King Jr. Boulevard here in the city. That's Wadley Health Services. Let's check on the news, everybody.
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2: 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Major infrastructure progress is underway across our region. Funded by the Rebuild Alabama Act, the ongoing West Alabama Highway Project is actively under construction to build a divided four-lane corridor connecting Mobile and Tuscaloosa. Project leaders expect the multi-million-dollar transportation initiative to be completed around 2027. If you have frozen Greenwise organic blueberries or mixed berries in your freezer, check them immediately. Publix has expanded a voluntary recall to all lots of these products due to potential E. coli contamination. 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And turning to our history on this day in 1963 in Birmingham, the home of prominent civil rights attorney Arthur Shores was bombed in a violent white supremacist backlash against families integrating local schools. Yet out of those dark trials of Birmingham, our community forged an unbreakable strength and spirit of joy that continues to shine bright today. From the Town Square Media News Center, I'm Sheila Smoot.
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4: Tuscaloosa traffic now from the Townsend Nissan Traffic Center. We've had a pretty light Thursday morning thus far, and it pretty much continues with the exception of some spots that are filling in. Now, on Lurleen Wallace, that's a little thicker in the northbound lanes, mainly between 10th and 20th Street. Also, McFarland, you're going to find yourself tapping on those brakes a little more frequently, really at a concentrated area right there at Academy Drive. With your Tuscaloosa traffic now, Tammy Thomas.
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6: Here's your Tuscaloosa and West Alabama forecast. We'll see sunshine here today on the watch for afternoon thunderstorms. Blistering hot near 100 degrees and a heat advisory up today. Feeling like 110 with a heat index, a westerly breeze. Cloudy, sticky, early storm chances tonight down to 75. Sunny, another round of afternoon storms tomorrow. High tomorrow 96. Bright sunshine Saturday, high 97. Richard DeWedding of the Weather Channel for Town Square Media, Tuscaloosa.
7: It's 80 degrees in Tuscaloosa.
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Well, radio family, welcome back in to the final hour of Early Morning Gospel with old man Brother Jay on this thrilling Thursday morning. And what a time we've had today. Woo!

I tell you, that brother really knows what to say and how to say it. Want to remind you that the beautiful Zion, AME Zion Church, is in a three-night revival through Friday at 6:30 p.m. each night. They say, come and be blessed by powerful words from God through Minister Kelvin Croom, pastor of the College Hills Baptist Church, Dr. Jesse J. White from the Trinity Baptist Church, and Minister Edmund Charleston, pastor of the First Mount Pleasant Baptist Church. And then on the Sunday, it all comes to a climax at the beautiful Zion, AME Zion Church, as they celebrate their historic 156th church anniversary, beginning with Sunday school at 9:30 a.m. The morning worship service will begin at 11 o'clock a.m. with Dr. Jeffrey L. Kamen, the presiding elder of the Tuscaloosa Bessemer District of the AME Zion Church. He will be preaching God's word. And at 3 o'clock p.m., it'll be Minister Randy Miller, pastor of the Mount Zion Missionary Baptist Church family of Mount Hebron, Alabama, who will close it out on Sunday. My. Come expecting a blessing from God. The church is located at 7420 Sanders Ferry Road here in the city of Tuscaloosa. Just another helpful hint of information from your information and inspiration station, 790 WTSK The Truth. A little radio station is often imitated, but never

Yeah, that's John P. Key there in church medley at 9:13 in the city. And let's take a look at some more of our church and community news this morning. And I tell you, we really got it for a Thursday morning. The Overcoming Deliverance Church of today down there on Highway 82 East in Duncanville are in revival. Yes, they are. On last night, it was Dr. Jesse J. White of the Trinity Baptist Church. And tonight, it will be Pastor Demetrius Smith of the Mount Carmel Community Church of Duncanville. And on Friday night, to wrap it up, it'll be Pastor Elijah Fowler of Christ Community Bible Fellowship Church. And then on Sunday, the 23rd, it will climax at 2 p.m. Their guest speaker will be none other than the cake baker, Pastor Walter L. Hawkins, Jr., pastor of the Dry Creek Missionary Baptist Church of Foster's, Alabama. And they say, Brother Jay, let them know that we pray that they can come help us celebrate this wonderful occasion along with all of Pastor's friends and loved ones. The theme for the occasion is, but as for me and my house, we will serve the Lord. Overseer Minister Edna Turner and the Overcoming Deliverance Church family welcome each and every one of you. Just another helpful hint of information from your information and inspiration station, 790 WTSK The Truth and Praise 93.3 FM. 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

want to send this one out to my sugar boo and all of her crew this morning, including Precious Helen, Sister Minnie, and Sister Melba.

Want to break a little piece of this one off for Sister Mert Petty and the Petty family this morning. I asked you all to stop picking on the old man today, but you insist on doing it.

Brother MC said, Brother Jay, you want me to come and help open the gate where you can get in? But when he says, come on in and have a seat, Brother Jay, I'm not going to strut in like a peacock. I'm going to race in and get my seat before they call a recall.

0: Yeah, that's the legendary Otis Clay there. And when those gates swing open, I'm going to walk on in and take my seat before they call for a recall. And I'm not being ridiculous with that this morning, children. I'm just telling it like it is, because I don't profess to be a flying angel, because God sees all and he knows all. Good morning, everybody. It's time
1: 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Listen, family, maturity is when you walk away from people and situations that threaten your peace of mind and your self-respect and your self-worth. I just want you to know that I'm proud of you for growing. So go harder, be greater. I can't wait for you to tune in with me tonight on The Nightly Spirit.
2: SRN News, I'm Rich Thomason in Washington. America's national debt has hit another milestone, another record high, a staggering $40 trillion and still growing. President Trump is tightening the screws on Iran, threatening tremendous economic consequences for any country that does business with the Islamic Republic. Tehran is brushing aside the threat. The president says he plans to meet with North Korean dictator Kim Jong-un by the end of the year. There's been no confirmation from Pyongyang. The South Korean military reports the North has fired off a series of short-range ballistic missiles off of its east coast. The pilot of a small plane is dead, two Pennsylvania state troopers injured. The plane and a state police helicopter on a training mission collided at an airport near Harrisburg, Pennsylvania, last evening. Stocks opening lower this morning on Wall Street. And this is SRN News.
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2: Here's your Tuscaloosa and West Alabama forecast. We'll see sunshine here today, on the watch for afternoon thunderstorms. Blistering hot near 100 degrees and a heat advisory up today. Feeling like 110 with a heat index, a westerly breeze. Cloudy, sticky early storm chances tonight down to 75. Sunny, another round of afternoon storms tomorrow. High tomorrow 96. Bright sunshine Saturday, high 97. Richard DeWedding of the Weather Channel for Town Square Media, Tuscaloosa.
3: It's 82 degrees in Tuscaloosa.
4: I have asked God many questions. Why this road? 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
0: Oh, come on, my brother. 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
1: Great morning, great morning. You know what time it is. That's right. It's time for your favorite talk show with your favorite talk show host, The Culture Call, right here with L. Spencer Smith on Praise 93.3 FM, 790 WTSK. And as always, we are here to meet, for Tuscaloosa to meet the world. That's exactly why we are here. And for the next 2 hours, from 10 a.m. to 12 p.m., we're going to be talking a little bit about everything from society to sports, education to economics, from religion to relationships. And as always, y'all, we promise, always here to create a safe space to have empowering, provocative, and yes, even sometimes controversial conversations. And guess what? You can call in and or chat it up with us as we learn together right here on The Culture Call. Listen, it's shout out time, and I love this time. Hey, shout out to number one to all of our first time listeners to The Culture Call. Welcome to the CC family. We are so glad and grateful that you are a part of what we are doing on this great morning. Hey, where would you be without someone telling you about the CC family? That's right. So that means you owe somebody some breakfast, some lunch, or some dinner on you, because they have done you a solid and telling you about The Culture Call. Hey, I'm telling you, find you a seat. It's plenty good room. Buckle up. It gets bumpy sometimes, but we arrive safely every day. So go ahead. Hey, we just want to say thank you for being a part of The Culture Call. Shout out number two to all of our faithful, consistent, committed, yeah, dedicated listeners. You hang in there with us every day. What can we say that we would not be what we are without you? And we are so very glad and very grateful to have you in our world and our lives, that when you see us in the street, you see us in a restaurant, even in the grocery store, you encourage me, you give me dap, you give me hugs, and you let me know that I am doing a great job and pushing forward our community. Thank you so much from the bottom of a very grateful, grateful heart. I am so glad that you are a part of my team here at The Culture Call. We couldn't do it without you. So, hey, find you a seat. You know what to do. Buckle up. We're about to take off. And of course, last but not least, the man with the plan, our gray head sage here at Praise 93.3 FM and 790 WTSK. Hey, Brother Jay, y'all better give it up for him. He is the man that mentors and coaches us to greatness here. Every day, he passes me that hot baton that he starts out from 5 a.m. all the way up to the 10 o'clock hour and says, son, run on to see what day it's going to be. And I'm going to do my very best to make sure that I do exactly what he tells me to do, to run on to see what the end is going to be. And so we give a good shout out to Brother Jay. We would not be who we are right here with our Brother Jay. 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That's right. 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

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Hey, it's right there on the app. So even if you're traveling, if you're on vacation, if you're in the house doing some work, you can slip on your ear pods or whatever, or blast it in the house. It doesn't matter. 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And give me an opportunity to let Lottie Dottie everybody know the amazing things that you're doing in your church, your organization, your sororities, your fraternities, whether you're an artist getting ready to have a concert, you know what we say, a preacher getting ready to run a revival. We want to let everybody know so that we can put some faces in the place, because you know you don't want to be in that that venue by yourself, that church by yourself. No, absolutely not. We want to put some faces in the place and pack it up so that you will know that what you're doing is so very important. That's just our part of assisting you to understand that we do it better when we do it together. And of course, you can follow me online on Facebook, Meta. That's all you got to do is type in The Culture Call. That's it. The Culture Call. And my face is going to pop up. What do you do? Just press that thumbs up button if you haven't done so already. Yeah, press the thumbs up button. And now you are part of our online family. And then finally, y'all, write down the golden number, 205-752-4800. That's 205-752-4800. And you can call in, but I know most of you probably at work right now, and it's cool. You can also use the chat feature on the app. That's why getting the app is so very important, that you can still say what you want to say, even if you can't call in right now. Go ahead and get that app. You can send me a chat. That's right, directly to me here at The Culture Call, and I will read it and discuss it on air, just like you will have called in. So go ahead and do that. I just want to hear from you. Do me a favor. Sit back and relax. Grab you some coffee. You know how we do it. Starbucks, Maxwell House of Starbucks, y'all know how we do it. Seven Brews and Dunkin' Donuts, you can get in it too. Mm-hmm, that's right. Maybe coffee is not your thing. Go ahead and get you some tea. Chamomile if you're trying to do what? Calm down. And green tea if you need a little caffeine kick to help you make it to the lunchtime hour at noon. And hibiscus, as always, is good for anything that ails you. But maybe coffee and tea are not your things. Water always works, y'all. It always does. Alkaline spring distilled, purified, whatever it is, go ahead, drink you some water, wake up those cells, flush that body, detox it, and come on, let's get into the culture. Listen, y'all, so much is going on and so much is unfolding in our day-to-day. You know, it's almost difficult to keep in touch with all of the things without causing you anxiety, without depressing you and without discouraging you, because there's so much going on in the state and definitely in the country. And I try hard not to always focus in on that, but to bring some level of articulation to it. And not only to those things, but even things that happen in our existential lives, everything that things that happen to us every day. We need to make you aware of it so that we won't be late, last, and or lost. And the things that are going on in our country, in our world, in our city, in our state, whatever that might be. And I know that's levels of knowing, levels of understanding, levels of insight. But that's kind of what we have to do. And so I always like to check, even as we wind down the month of April, we're coming down to the end. Flowing into the month of May, which is Mental Health Awareness Month. You know, periodically, I tell y'all, I like to do a check to figure out how we are doing with all of these things that are going on in the world, going on in our state. And sometimes, you know, it's seemingly, y'all, since 2026, it seems like everything, every day, every night, it's just this over bombardment of information, over bombardment of this whole cycle where you can't turn your mind off. And that, by the way, is intentional. And I'm going to talk about that today. I want to talk about kind of settling your mind, just keeping your mind, right? The scripture tells us that I will

those in perfect peace whose mind stayed on me because they trust me. But I want to talk about keeping your mind, possessing that mind so you won't, all of this information overload won't overrun you and override what you're doing, that you're able to dream, that you're able to envision. I want to make sure that we land on that safely, even as we navigate some of the things that are going on in our country. I want you to understand that the divine part of what God has called all of us to be is to find a place of rest, find a place of Sabbath, to keep the Sabbath and make it holy, make it different than any other day. That's what holy means. Make that Sabbath one of a kind, right? And one of the things that we've got to learn how to do as we navigate in this world culture call is define partitions, define those things that are necessary for us to have lives that are peaceful, lives where we can literally breathe and think, to shut out and shut off everything and come back to the center, come back to making sure that we don't lose ourselves, as it were, connections that are above us, connections that are within us, that voice, that still small voice that is apart from the loudness of the wind, of the tornadoes, of the whirlwinds, but that still small voice of God that still speaks to us. Sometimes we can lose it in the day-to-day orientations and iterations of work, family, responsibility, obligation, news, whether that's local, state, or federal, or global. News never goes off. When I grew up, you know, most of you remember when news used to go off. The TV used to go off, but now it doesn't. It is 24 hours of information, 24 hours of opinion, 24 hours of perspective and perceptions, and a lot of times negative talk, right? And because of that, our brains don't really know when to stop, right? Because the way that the society and culture is connected and is geared, it is geared for your brain never to shut off. It is geared to promote things that overwork the brain, and not even overwork the brain, but overwork the systems of your body, the systems of life, so that you become overwhelmed. It is a gateway to senility, a gateway to brain function, brain dysfunction, and cognitive decline over years of times. You being exposed to so much that you lose the essence of what really matters. And so when you look at the text and when it says to keep the Sabbath, we have made that so, oh my God, every time that God reveals something to us that is for life and learning, we make it ritualistic, religious. We make it something, a weapon, or we build a particular denomination, faction, or reformation around one biblical truth that was designed to unlock the wholeness and the health of life. And now we got whole denominations. We don't know whether to do something on Saturday. We don't know whether to do something on Sunday. Some folks do this and some folks do that. When in essence, the word really tells us that, you know, that Christ said, I am the Sabbath. The Sabbath was made for man, not man for the Sabbath. In other words, God gave you a rest so that you won't lose who you are, who he created you to be. And some of us do not know when to rest. And it is affecting our health. It is affecting our mind. It is affecting the chemical makeup and the chemistry makeup in our bodies. It is causing a psychosomatic mind-body illness and ailments. It is creating dis-ease, right? That leads to sickness. And that's simply because we don't know how to shut off. And let me tell you something, Culture Call. Let me tell you something. To the youngest and to the oldest that's listening to me, to the youngest to the oldest that's listening to me, you have got to learn the sacredness of rest.
the sacredness of Sabbath, the sacredness of bringing yourself back into a place to where you begin to control your anxiety, right? One of the primary messages of Christ when he walked the earth was take no thought, right? Don't worry about this. Don't worry about that. He tells us in the book of Matthew, the gospel according to Matthew, that you doing all of that does not make you taller, does not add any value and or worth, any increased worth to your life by worrying about it, right? And so one of the things, again, hear me now, one of the things that the culture is shaped to do, social media, the mainstream media, all the cable stations, they give you a variety. But here it is. Variety sometimes can become a snare, right? What, because if I don't want to watch that, I can turn to this, and I don't want to, well, I don't want to do that. I want to look at it, and it has you flipping all day. It has you flipping all night, trying to find a particular show that will cause you to have some rest, or that you can, some comedy or something, and your brain never stops. It's trying to process what's really going on, and it's having effect on our children. It's having definitely effect on our youth, and let's tell the truth, it's having an effect on adults as well. That's right, because you go to sleep at late hours, you wake up unrested. You never enter into that realm of sleep. Why? Because your brain is still processing. Even though your eyes are closed, your brain is still processing, you know, what's on the TV. And even though it's not something that's stressful, it's not something that's criminal oriented, it's not something that's violent, but it could be a comedy. It could be, you know, Sanford and Son. It could be Martin. It could be The Neighborhood or whatever thing. It could be something, you know, on a religious broadcasting system. Let me just do that. It could be all of that. But the truth of the matter is that your brain is wired to comprehend. Even though you're not looking at it, your ears are still not shut. Your ears are still hearing. And whatever it's hearing, it's still processing, right? And so that's really something that's important. Studies teach us, culture call, here it is. The study teach us that the moments after we die, even after our heart starts beating, we still hear, right? Our brains are still functioning even in that moment that there is no heart, there's no pulse going on. And so your brain is really one of the last things that cuts off, right? And so they teach you that even when you're in the hospital and you're talking to someone who still has brain function, even they can hear you. They can still hear you, right? And so you need to understand that you have a responsibility to control your triggers or your anxieties. I taught a lesson on Sunday in church, and it really shook. It was really a great message, I think it was, and it was a helpful message about, you know, controlling yourself and making sure you do your part in the responsibility of your walk of faith, your journey of coming to know who God is, and by virtue of who you are, even the more in this earth at this time, the reasons why and the what's and the how's. Oh, as you begin to do that, you have to take responsibility for the things that you need to do, right? And we were talking about this notion of congruence, of aligning the life of outside of me with the life on the inside of me, right? That making sure that I don't play the hypocrite when people meet me, what they meet on the outside is really what is on the inside, right? And so we started talking about issues of congruence. Let the words of my mouth, Psalm 19:14, let the words of my mouth, the meditation of my heart be acceptable in thy sight. Oh Lord, you are my strength and my redeemer. That whole notion there is to bring ourselves in such congruence, into an alignment to who I am on the outside and who I am on the inside, is both pleasing to God, right? Both when people meet me, they are not meeting a caricature of me. They're not just meeting a face of who I am, but they are meeting me. Now, there are levels to that, yeah, and that's a subject for another day.
Because now what you are not obligated to do is to let people know the full parameter of everything that makes you tick. The Bible teaches us not to cast our pearls, our precious things, before swine, who only is looking for slop, right? Or who's only going to treat your pearls like the slop, right? They're going to go pillage through it and mess it up and dirty it up, because whenever you tell your secret to somebody, they're going to add something into it so that, you know, the story is more appealing. Y'all have always, all of us have met people who never really tell the correct story. In their effort to tell the full story, they add a little bit of themselves, a little bit of their own theatrics and all of that, right? But when we talk about congruence, we're talking about understanding what you fully come to the table with, right? And that's good, bad, and indifferent, right? And that simply means that is how you begin to bring yourself into what I call a collective homeostasis, a place to where mind, soul, body, everything about you comes into a place of alignment. And sometimes when you get into anxiety, hear me, Culture Call, when you are depressed, when you are discouraged, when your nerves are on end, when you're edgy, and don't do that because you know you get like that. When you have an attitude all the time, when the littlest thing can cause you to be triggered, that means that there's not necessarily anything wrong with the person that's triggering the buttons. The issue is, or pushing your buttons, the issue is, why do I have the buttons in the first place? How do the buttons have a place in my life, right? And so that means that when there are buttons, they can be pushed. But it's not the person who's talking to you don't even know you possess the buttons. The question is why are the buttons there in the first beginning, right? And then that means that I've got to look within myself to figure out, why did what they say to me affect me that way? Why is me looking at this affecting me that way? Why is me going to the job? Why does that person always get on my nerves? And the responsibility is not on that person. The responsibility for those buttons are on the one that possesses the buttons, not the one that's pushing them. Let me say it again, that the responsibility is not on the person that's pushing the buttons. The responsibility is on the person that possesses the buttons. Because here it is. You already? Big truth coming up, Culture Call. If you had no buttons, they couldn't push any. Right? And so the issue is not the person that's causing your triggers to go off. The issue is, why do you still have triggers? Or why do you have that trigger in the first place? What thing in your life have you not dealt with? Yeah, don't get quiet on me now. Right? What in your life have you not dealt with that causes your life to be so easily put in a place of manipulation that somebody could come in and say something and it triggers you and it causes you to act outside of your authentic self, right? Or causes you to do something that on the latter end, you're going to have to repent for or to apologize for because they just pushed my buttons. Wait a minute, bro, come here, sis. Why does that button even exist? Right? Exactly. Why does that button exist? And so a lot of times when we view things or we're exposed to certain things, those things are not just about what's on the outside of us. It is about the things that we allow to rest dormant within us that have not yet found a Sabbath, have not yet found a place where you can really deal with and become responsible for yourself. And so we talked about three things. Authenticity is owning everything about you. Yes, you are attitudinal. Yes, yes, your mouth is fast. Yes, you like to cuss and use profanity. Yes, all of these things are going on inside of you, right? It is. And you got to own that. Now, here is the premise of this, y'all. Y'all ready? Here's the premise. I don't want to turn this into a Bible study, but you know, I'll flip in a minute. But no, here's the foundation of that. None of those things that you say that I possess, good, bad, and indifferent, have stopped God from loving you.
because he knew you had it and loved you anyway, right? That while we were yet in sin, he sent his son, he died, he loved us. We love him because he what? First loved us. And so the reason why we don't necessarily admit that we have those dysfunctional things that are lurking inside of us is because we're trying to build up our own stature and try to get ourselves together before, you know, as an admittance that we are such a much, or that we are this and that, or we are sister this and deacon that and elder this and pastor that.

0: Reverend Doctor this and that. And God says, I don't even need that. I don't even need that. I was with you when you were drinking. I was with you when you were in the club. I was with you when you were in the bar. I was with you at your lowest state. I was there loving you, right? And that's the thing that religion doesn't teach, because religion needs something to hate. Religion needs to create a fear in order for you to keep you being in adherence to it. But if you read the scriptures, God doesn't need that. If God says, if I can't win you with my love, then my fear won't help you at all. Fearing me, you know, being afraid of me, or being afraid of hell, or being afraid of something else won't help you, because that doesn't necessarily bring you close to me, because the text says fear has torment. I know I'm right, right? Fear has torment. Perfect love, what? Cast out fear. So that means he doesn't want us to fear, because he loves us with a perfect everlasting love. And so we don't stop and take the time to do the series of things that we need to do to make sure, Hemi culture call, to make sure who we are, what we're doing is not abusing our mental state, our state within us that causes us to enter into a place of peace, a place of stability, a place that comes out of double-mindedness, that which causes instability, right? That's what James says. A double-minded is unstable in all the ways. And so there is a principle and a procedure that you and I have to take accountability for, to say, you know what? That was all about me. That would not have worked. That would not have worked if there was not something in me. And so what we're going to be talking about today is how to confront that part of you, right? No matter what's going on, no matter what's going on, you cannot lose the issue of your Sabbath rest. You can't lose the issue of what God is saying to you, the ability to hear, the ability to see, to dream, to envision. You can't lose that in a place of duress. You can't lose that essence of you, because if you do, so much goes down with it. But we're going to be talking about that on this morning, right here on the Culture Call with your boy, Ellen Spencer Smith, on Praise 93.3 FM 790 WTSK. Go ahead, get you some coffee, tea, or water. Keep it locked right here. We'll be right back.
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3: SRN News, I'm Rich Thomason in Washington. On the heels of President Trump's announcement that he plans a meeting with North Korean dictator Kim by year's end, there's word of another North Korean missile launch. South Korea's military says the North fired off a series of short-range ballistic missiles toward the sea. Another night of terror for war-weary civilians in Ukraine as Russia launched yet another large-scale attack. Reports of at least 16 people killed in the latest Russian assault. The national debt has hit another record high, soaring to $40 trillion and still growing. President Trump, meanwhile, continues to rail against Federal Reserve interest rate policies. On Wall Street this morning, stocks deep in the red. The Dow is down about 363 points, while the NASDAQ is off almost 200 points, and the S&P down 28 points. More details at srnnews.com.
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1: Here's your Tuscaloosa and West Alabama forecast. Scorching sunshine, dangerous heat index values near 110. Highs this afternoon near 100 and a light westerly breeze. Watch the sky later. Could see a strong to severe storm pop up here this afternoon into the early evening. Continued storm chance early tonight. Cloudy, muggy, 75. Sizzling sunshine with pop-up storms tomorrow and Saturday. 96 tomorrow, 97 on Saturday. Richard DeWedding of the Weather Channel for Town Square Media Tuscaloosa.
2: It's 87 degrees in Tuscaloosa.
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5: 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The number again is 225. Hey, welcome all of you to the Culture Call. We are going to have a wonderful, amazing conversation. We've already started it, talking about our responsibility in maintaining our peace. You know, I grew up in a church, in kind of churchy environment. You, most of you all know, if you don't know, I grew up Pentecostal, and when there were sanctified folks, I grew up in a sanctified church is what we used to call it. And they used to say things that always would struck me. I sung them, you know, I sung and I played, but my little mind always kind of processed things like, you know, things like Jesus will fix it. Right, that God's gonna get you out of it, you know, or this whole notion of you can get in it and God'll keep you out, God'll get you out of it, or whatever, all of these things. And in my little mind, I'm like, yeah, okay. I mean, Jesus is gonna fix it by and by after a while. And my mind, now listen, I'm talking about a little kid. I always thought about, well, what's my responsibility? If my responsibility is to get into it and his responsibility is just to get me out of it, you know, my mind was like, there's an incomplete picture there. And so that's always just kind of how my little mind works, kind of still how it works today, because I'm not afraid to question what I learned back in the day, even though, I mean, they sang it, you know, Jesus will fix it for you. Yeah. But what happens when he doesn't fix it? Because fixing it or repairing it has everything to do with my responsibility. How do I become more like him if he always bails me out? If he always gets me out of everything I get into without my responsibility to change my mind, alter my decisions, examine my own choices, how then do I mature? How do I grow up as a believer, as a person of faith, as a person, period, right? If his existence is to get me out of everything, and some of you are listening to me on this radio today, need to understand that the reason why you're still in that thing is because you won't get yourself out. And that's choices and decisions that and the responsibility and the obligation that you have to making sure that you are a part of whatever you're in, right? That, yes, that there are things that he has to sovereignly intervene, but you can do a lot of the things and find a lot of, you know, of the exits. That's what I want to say. A lot of the exits out of things if you simply take responsibility and change your mind, right? Here's what the text says, right? It says, if any man is going to follow me, let him stop his own way, right? Let him deny himself, right? Let him stop doing his own thing, deny himself, right? And follow me. Say, you know what? This is my fault. I'm doing this to me. The way that this is showing up in my life is a part of the decisions that I'm making. You know, that the reason why this keeps going on in my life is because I keep making the same decision. right? That she can't come back. The only reason why she comes back is because I keep opening the door for her to come back. Now, what that got to do with God? What that got to do with Jesus? He gets you out and you keep going back. I want to stop smoking cigarettes, but watch this. You never confront yourself and say, you know what? Jesus ain't down here buying these cigarettes. God ain't giving me money. He giving me money to pay bills, to be a blessing to other people. He giving me, you know, wealth to establish, you know, something for my children's children, right? But he not giving me that to buy a pack of Newport's, Kool's, Virginia Slims, Marlboros, Winston's. Listen, I know him, all right? So, yeah. That's not why he's doing that. So what responsibility do I have in making sure that I maintain what he gives me? If let's say he heals your body, woo, he's a healer. Wait, push pause. But then he heals you and he, you know, your blood sugar down and blah, blah, blah. And your testimony that he heals you, but you still got a bunch of ice cream, a bunch of cake, a bunch of pies. You're eating at all kind of times a day. And then now you back in church at the altar to talk about God, heal me. Well, wait a minute, calm down. Why do I have to keep healing you from a perpetual cycle that you refuse to break? Once again, because I'm waiting for you to break the cycle. That's not how it works. You need to stop making those decisions. Why are you always angry, right? Why are you always mad? Why are you always attitudinal? Well, that's just how I am. That's just my personality. That's just how God made me to be. And see, here's what I understand. That you know, he is such a gentleman. God is such a gentleman. He is never going to take a demon that you are in love with. He is never going to take something out of your life that you are in love with to keep doing, right? So God ain't helped me stop me. He ain't took the cigarettes out of my mouth. No, because you keep buying them. He not buying them. He is not in the grocery store at the corner store saying, hey, buy two packs of those and I'm going to break your addiction to that. No, that's not what he is. Oh, y'all, what responsibility? The Bible says you have to deny yourself. Yourself, the stuff about you that is destroying your life, that's ruining your peace, the stuff that's that controls your anxiety triggers and traumas and stuff. You have to do that. No. And then follow him. In other words, I've loved you through it all, right? I've loved you through it all. I gave my life for you even when you were doing that, right? Now, when you gonna show me you love me? When you gonna make a choice? When are you gonna make a decision to reverse that pattern in your life? Why do I always have to keep taking and getting you out of stuff you continuously decide to do? I would stop drinking, but the Lord ain't moving it yet. No? Well, I promise you that you gonna be drinking till he returns. Guess what? Because if you don't do something in your mind, right? I don't have the power. I don't have the will. There it is. I don't have the will. Now, what does that say? I want this. I want to continue to do this. That's what it's saying. All right. And say now, and here's what I believe, that if you want to do something and can't do it, then that means there is something on the inside of you that's possessing your will. That's a good indication to tell you that something is on the inside possessing your will. If you want to stop and can't stop, right? And you want to do something better, but you can't, that means there is a level of addiction. That means that there is something that got a hold of you, and now we need to go to another level of help, right? But for most people, that's not it. That's not it. I want to stop drinking. Then you're going to have to learn how to drive by the ABC store. You're going to have to learn how to stop. Yeah. You have to learn. Listen, brown liquor, white liquor. When you want to stop, because you done it before, you've done it in other areas. When you want to stop, you'll stop going in that store. Yeah. Exactly. You see, and again, I think part of the infancy of our faith and the errant teaching that we often receive is to make us think that something supernatural or something otherworldly, out of body, is going to happen to us, and we all of a sudden going to change. I looked at my hand. My hand looked new. I looked at my feet did too. And there are people that if they would tell you the truth and be authentically them, that yes, they had a conversion experience, but it took them a while to see their hands looking new and their feet looking new, right? Places I used to go, I don't go no more. Yeah, that was a decision they made not to go. Right? Things I used to do, I don't do no more. Okay, yeah, that was less supernatural than it was I made a decision to become what I know I should be for him, for God, right? That's a decision you got to make, right? And now I believe in the supernatural power of God. I believe in, so don't write me, don't call me, don't send me no emails. Listen, I believe in the supernatural intervention of God. I've seen it with my own eyes. I've experienced it with my own life. Absolutely. But most of the things that turned around in my life and how my mind got rescued and how I got away from anxiety and discouragement and cycles of depression is decisions that I made. There are some people that I just stopped hanging around, right? Because they always, they were heavy to me. They were people that brought only heaviness. And I'm not going to say that there was something wrong with them, but our connection, our chemistry didn't work. Have you ever been around anybody, Culture Call, that you just met, that your chemistry just did not work? That something about them, wasn't no fight, no thing. It's just like being in their presence was just not agreeable to you. Don't ignore that. Don't ignore that. That the more I stayed around certain people, that aspect of them rubbed off on me and or triggered something in me or something inside of me was just like, yeah. Until you get here, you can't be with them. Here's what the text says. Evil communications corrupt good manners. That means that people, that there are certain things that you should not connect to in order to maintain the good reputation, the good manners, right? That if you're a good man trying to stay faithful to your wife, then why are you going to go out with men that, married men that are disgruntled with their marriage? If you keep hanging around them, you're going to become them. You're either going to change them, or guess what? They're going to change you, all by virtue of a decision, right? And that ain't something divine got to step into. When we talk about Sabbath, when we talk about entering into a rest, that is a purposeful shutdown. That is, no, I'm going to take me a personal leave of absence. I'm going to take me, I got the days, I'm just going to take a few days off. I'm just going to rest and I ain't going to do anything. Right? That's how I feel about my Mondays. After I preached and prayed for people on Sundays and been up all, then on Monday, Monday it's got to be a high emergency to move me out of my relaxation state. I'm talking about high. Because on Saturdays, I'm still working on Sunday. So Monday, I'm resting. What are your rest days, Culture Call? Do you have one? And if you don't, then think about what that is producing, or better yet, not producing in your life. Do you have days where you can just sit down and think, right? That even throughout the day, and my wife fussing at me, would you stop going in and out of my house, letting these flies and this, letting the cool air out? She still fusses at me, and I still do it. Because on my back porch is a place I find peace and silence, solace. I find rest there. I listen to the birds. I look at the hummingbirds. I look at the bees. I look at the wasps. I hear the birds chirping. I look at the wind blowing through the trees. That's just my space to think and to detox and to wind down. Every person needs a spot like that. And listen, ma'am, listen, sir, you have got to stop allowing the deception of external obligations to move you out of your place of Sabbath, to move you out of your place of rest and recalibration and realignment, right? You got to stop that. You got to, I was going to rest today, but sis Mamie need me to come and say, well, wait a minute, hold on. Why she need you? She ain't got nobody else. Right? And have you discussed with sis Mamie, all right, on this time of day, this is my time now. Unless it is an absolute emergency, bruh, don't bug me. Bruh, I'm cool. I'm good. I'm on my back porch. I'm drinking some iced tea. I'm reading a book or whatever, And so, because that's your responsibility. God, make my enemies leave me alone. That, okay, here's the deal. Leave your enemies alone. Yeah, there you go. You ain't got to be in everything. Every Facebook argument you paying attention to. I tell the folks, every Facebook argument, I don't care how good it looks. You know, I know stuff is going on in the society, but I'm at this stage of my life and age where I'm protecting my peace, right? Saying, what does that have to do with me? Oh, I hate that's happening, but what does that have to do with me? What does that have to do with my life? What does that have to do with my mind? You know, you ain't seen where such and so broke up and such and so cheated on him. Nah, I ain't seen that. And I ain't going to look for it either. No, because I don't need to add another thing on my mind to ruin my sleep. Now I'm thinking about why they broke up and all this kind of stuff going on. And here I should be sleeping. I'm searching on social media, going down rabbit holes. How does that add to my life? How does that add to my life? You know? Oh, Bishop, you didn't hear that the president, they tried to assassinate the president. And then all it did, let me be honest with you. I looked at the footage one time. I was like, I'm good. I don't have to see no more of it. One time was enough for me. I'm good. Yeah, because I'm recognizing that it is my responsibility. My responsibility, Culture Call, hear me. My responsibility to protect my peace. Culture Call, it is your responsibility to make sure you protect your peace and make decisions to bring you out of dysfunctions, whether that's addictions, whether that is aggravations, whether that's buttons, triggers, or traumas. You have to make a decision on how you want your life to look and what you want your life to be like. And don't blame nobody else. And here it is, don't blame God. He ain't get me out. Yeah, but you won't take the way of escape. That's what the text says. He provides a way of escape for everything that tempts us. He always provides a way of escape. The issue is, escape is only good when you want to walk out. The escape is only good when you want to get out of it. Listen, I got to take a break, y'all. But y'all keep it locked right here on your number one talk show, The Culture Call, with your number one talk show host, Els Mr. Smith, right here on Praise 93.3 FM 790 WTSK, The Truth.
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5: A heat advisory in effect until 9 tonight for all of West Alabama. Heated seats could rise as high as 108. There's also a marginal severe weather risk.
6: We had to implement that 5% cut across city departments.
5: That's Tuscaloosa Mayor Walt Maddox talking about his $356 million proposed budget for the city. The cuts are a result of declining sales tax revenue. In sports, Northridge visits across the river rival ACA tonight, while Bibb County is at Trinity to kick off the high school football season. Click TuscaloosaThread.com for more news. I'm Don Hartley.
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are back. It's the top of the hour, 11 a.m. and some change, right here on The Culture Call. Praise 93.3 FM, 790 WTSK. And I want to welcome all of our second hour listeners. Hey, so very glad and grateful that you made it. You slid on in right on time. And we've been having a wonderful, amazing conversation. I'm trying to help y'all this morning. Folks, I'm trying to help you this morning. Make sure that you do and understand what your responsibility is in maintaining your peace in your life and all that kind of stuff in a world that's going crazy. But hey, nonetheless, we are grateful to have you guys on. Plenty good room. Find your seat. We're about to take off. Also, don't want you to miss that cash code number. Don't forget it, 520. 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For those of you that already have it, 520, and see how the Lord gonna bless you today. Let's see if today is your day. Absolutely, absolutely. Listen, I want to challenge you today to understand exactly how valuable you are. How valuable you are to what? I don't want to make this so deep and spiritual that you miss the authentic point. I want you to understand how valuable you are to the plan of what is happening in the earth, right? That when you don't show up, something happens, or better yet, something that was supposed to happen does not happen. And I've been trying to challenge people with that understanding or the awareness of their existence beyond their existence. But your existence, your very presence, unnerves forces seen and unseen. I think that's a good way to say it. That your presence causes things that are both in the seen world and the unseen world to stand up, to move, to become alert,

0: right? And those forces oftentimes pay attention and or react or respond to how it has seen you treat yourself, right? And the problematic thing for me is that if you don't understand that, you could be choosing and selecting to go through certain issues in your life or have certain things happen to you that you blame or you think is caused by something else, when in fact that thing is brought about by how you or better yet, your lack of awareness of what you bring to the situation. For example, culture call, when I step into a room, I automatically know that something happens, that, you know, I automatically know that my presence brings a certain activity into that place, right? That I'm not just an arbitrary person. I try, you know, there are some places where I know I show up just as support and, you know, or to be a background player or just to be a participant or one that encourages, you know, whatever is going on. But then there are times when I know that when I step into a room, my presence is there necessarily. That means that somebody or something has to recognize and acknowledge that I am in the room because I am there to bring something that if I were not there would not happen. I hope you're understanding what I'm saying. And so sometimes, watch this, and it's that awareness that causes me to always prepare myself and to make sure that everything about who I am and what I am is in alignment so that when my name is called or when I am selected or when the opportunity presents itself, that I'm always on ready in instances like that. And so many people say, well, how do you do that? Well, it's not that how did I do? It's just that I can sense and I'm in alignment with myself that I know when something is needing me to be there. I know when something is wanting me not to be there. I know when people are for me. I know when people are against me. I know when they've talked about me before I arrived. I know that who my supporters are. I know who my detractors are, all happening at the same time when I walk in. And those things cause me to maintain who I am so that I am not on a trajectory of up and down, emotional, this and that. No. I knew that when I came here, this one was, you know, I knew that when this one, that when I showed up, this is what I came with. And I'm looking for the person that I already have seen in my spirit, in my mind, that I'm to minister to, or I'm to provide something for, or I'm to put something in their hand or give them. I already know that, right? And that causes me, it helps me, number one, to live in a place of readiness, but it also helps me live in a place of peace because I know that if that person is there, then I have permission already. I don't have to ask for it. I already know why I am there. If they don't show up, then I release myself from the obligation that moment had provided. Why? Because that other person didn't show up, right? So I can't do anything about them not showing up, right? So I alleviate myself from the responsibility. There are times when I've been standing in places and I've said something about, you know, who is this person? Okay, get them on the phone. Somebody raised their hand. I said, get them on the phone. And I talk to them and minister to them or, you know, speak a word of encouragement or and a warning to them while they're on the phone. Because I know that when I show up, that now you call it prophetic, prescient, you can call it whatever you want to call it, but I stay in a place to where I try not to have my life and my mind and my soul crowded to the point with unnecessary things, that I can always be in alignment. This is what it meant when the text says, Lord, teach us to number our days so that we might what? Apply wisdom to them. Right? So that I know that when I show up, my time is not going to be wasted, right? Because that's one of my That's one of my, if I had a pet peeve, that's, you know, yeah, that's, I just can't, don't waste my time, please. Don't, if you walk up to me and I feel like you're going to waste my time, then automatically, and my wife tells me I have to get better by this, automatically, I will disconnect. I will disconnect. She, you know, so, you know, I've learned when a man that finds a wife finds a good thing, and I'm taking favor from the Lord, because when we are in a situation or when, you know, somebody needs to meet me and she knows that they're rattling and she knows my time expanse. I ain't got but 10 minutes for stuff. I think it's now gotten shorter since I've gotten older. I got 5 to 7 minutes of stuff that don't have nothing to do with me. Right. And then I'm going to pick up my phone and then I'm going to go into my phone and she's under the table pulling me, trying to get my attention back because obviously this person is there. And she's like, yeah, I knew when they started rambling, you were disconnected. Right. Because I'm like, why would you call me to what you want me to do? Just listen to this, to rehearse this, because are you going to listen to anything that I say or are you going to, you know, what am I doing here? Because I could have been, you know, watching Good Times or something. I could have been, you know, doing something else. And so I've learned how to you know, monitor my the way that I give myself out, because I know. You know, I try to live in such a place of alignment that I want to be there when I'm supposed to be there, and when I'm not supposed to be there, I don't want to be there. You know, and for some people that he's so aloof, that makes him arrogant, conceited. No, that, trust me, that makes me well aligned. That makes me well aligned. I get invitations. I'm like, before I answer, I'm like, let me think about it first. Do I think I'm supposed to be at this meeting, at this conference? Am I supposed to be the one that's running this revival? Because again, I never want to put something on myself that I have to rely on myself to navigate through. I hope that makes sense. I never want to obligate myself to something out of that I feel that I, or better yet, that I know is not going to be a beneficial connection. And not that that is, you know, not that I use anybody, because I don't ever do it that, you know. I want you to treat me like I treat you. You know, even when my friends, I've got a lot of friends, and that, you know, I can call this person and I know that they will come because it's me, because they know if they call me, I will come because it's them. But I'm also thinking about, this person got this going on, that going on. So I'm always thinking about what they have going on. And so I'm not a person that just abuses relationship like that, because I'm always thinking about not being abused myself. And the way that I padlock myself is that I start making decisions of alignment, decisions of congruence. Decision, I don't want to show up at a meeting and I don't want to be there, because I'm only there out of obligation. I'm only there because I know if I don't show up, you're going to have something to say, or you're going to be, you know, that's the kind of way that I live my life. Now, I recognize that a lot of people they don't flow like that. You know, and so many people put themselves in situations and circumstances whereby XYZ ABC happens. And so, you know, we're going to have to make sure that we have some alternatives to what's going on. And that's what I'm trying to encourage people to show up about, that you got to know you, right? That not, Lord, how did I get into this? No, Lord, why did I decide to put myself in this situation? That's, and reflectively, if we're going to tell the truth, Culture Call, reflectively, that's what it is. It's not, Lord, how I gotten here. Or, Lord, no, how did I get here? No, Lord, why did I decide to put myself in it? Okay, then, if I decided to put myself in it, then I can make another decision to get myself out of it. If I have decided to be this kind of angry and unforgiving and in strife about this situation, then guess what? You know, I used this example on Sunday Culture Call, and I was saying, listen, when I go to a let's say I go to Burger King, and the person at the counter is nasty to me, first of all, here's me. I'm not going to get nasty with you, because now I know I can go there. My job is not to return energy. I'm never, that to me means you manipulated me out of my peace and brought me into your menagerie or your anxiety. So sis, you mad, bro, you upset at the counter? All right, well, here's what I want you to do. You know, if I notice that, then I'm gonna say you good today? You all right? How's your day? You been good? Okay, trying to redirect them. But if they still nasty, I'm gonna say, hey, I tell you what, keep the burger. You don't want it anymore? Nope. I don't want the burger coming from here, because here has somebody like you serving here. Your attitude, you don't know, you have no control. I don't know what you're doing to my food. I don't know if you back there spitting on my burger because you got an attitude about what happened last week with your boyfriend or your girlfriend or whatever. Nah, keep the burger. Because I'm not going to pay my money to eat in suspicion. I mean, what'd you say? I'll say it again. I'm not going to give my money, pay my money to eat in suspicion. No, we're not going to do that. No, I don't even want to see a manager. I don't want, because you might need that job. I ain't trying to get you fired, but I also am not going to drink from the fountain of your poisonous drink, your poisonous, you know, libation. I'm not going to do that. You know, I didn't make you work at Burger King, right? No, I didn't make you turn them fries. I'm not making you push these buttons. So it all that matters to me. If somebody who's serving me in a restaurant, a sit down restaurant, and they come with an attitude, may I take your order, please? Nope, you cannot. No. Because I already know, I can foretell that this exchange is not going to be a healthy one. Not at all. It's not going to be a healthy one. Okay, so then there's that, right? So we're gonna have to begin to think about how we allow people to show up in our lives, right? What decisions that we make, because you don't have to tolerate certain things, because people's energy will become your energy if you tolerate their energy, right? The issue then is not to become the tolerated person. I know we say, well, you go to a place where you're celebrated and not tolerated. No, because sometimes your attitude is being tolerated. How you showing up is being tolerated because of how you showed up. So sometimes, because it used to be a time you didn't get an invitation because they didn't want to tolerate you, but now they're inviting you, even though they know how you are. When you show up, you're going to bring a certain spirit to them. So yes, they are tolerating you because God can't trust you in areas of celebration yet, because you're not mature. You're not, that attitude, your mouth still controls you, right? And here we are in a happy situation, and here you come causing the celebration to turn into one where everybody trying to figure out how they can go home. Because you got to know that's the kind of person you are. Well, that's just who I am. But then guess what? Be thou delivered. Be set free, like G.E. Patterson say. Be set free. Be healed, be delivered, be set free. That's it. Be healed, be delivered, and be set free. That's what the late Bishop G.E. Patterson used to say. All of that. Because we don't have to tolerate you, because that's the unchecked, unchanged, undisciplined you. Folks don't have to tolerate that. No, they don't have to do that. And stop trying to say, well, that's just who I am. My mom was like that. Then it's time to break that generational thing. My daddy was like that. Then it's time to break that generational dysfunction. It's time. It's time. Let me try it again. It's time to break that. Break it. Break it. Break it. Just because that's just the way I've been raised. Who said you were raised right? Who says you were raised right? Just because you love them don't mean that they did right by you. Doesn't mean, because everybody does not have to tolerate that. And I used to say that to teachers. I had to get out of teaching profession. Oh my goodness. Because the parents started having children younger, number one. Number two, there were parents that did not think that a black male teacher should be teaching their child or should have authority over their child. So they wanted me to have responsibility without the authority to check their child. So I was like, oh no, because if I don't get out of this, I'm going to go to jail. I already know. But, you know, teachers around here, you know, can't say nothing, can't correct your child, because here it is. Instead of you coming, because you know the child you sent to school, you know they were undisciplined when you sent them there. You know they were. So now, when you get a letter that they got put out of school, why are you going up to the school and fussing at the teacher? When you know the kind of child you sent to school, you know, my parents used to say, again, don't go out here and make me shame. Don't make me have to come to that school because you done cut up. Right? I mean, they had a list of litany of things that we better not do. You know, now y'all, now they sending these kids, you know, with their phones and all this kind of stuff, expensive stuff. And the teacher said, well, put your phone up. I'm not putting my phone up. I got such a, bro, really? Oh, really? And here you are coming to school. Well, get my child. Listen, you at work. What's your child doing calling you? Or better yet, what you doing calling your child? Get a friend. What are you doing? We're teaching and we're training them how to be dysfunctional. In a world, watch this, in a world that does not care. Let me say it again. In a world that does not care. Right? This morning, I woke up to something on social media where a young lady had jumped on her teacher's desk, kicking at her teacher, the black male teacher. And he didn't stop her. He just got up out of his seat and went and got the principal. While she's standing on the desk, y'all, you didn't hear me. Coach Cole, did y'all hear me? She's standing on the desk in the classroom, kicking at the teacher. The teacher doesn't discipline her. He doesn't snatch her down like I would have. He doesn't break her legs, none of that. He walks out the room quietly and gets the principal. Cause it's like, but you know what? I don't blame her. Because she came to school that way from someplace else. I'm like, for real? Nah. I know I had to retire from teaching. I know I had a whole teaching certificate. Let it expire. Don't even worry about it. I'm not even trying to renew it. Because what you won't do is to make me lose my freedom by dealing with your child. No, absolutely not. Another one, the child slapped the teacher. What? You see, and see, this is the generation. I'm bringing this up, Coach Call, because this is the generation that we're raising that don't know how to bring themselves under temperance, under self-control, that think that their triggers and their buttons and their traumas are always right, and people ought to respect and obey and alter their worlds around their traumas. I want to tell you, let me be the first to say, if nobody else has told you, that's not how it works. That is not how it works. That's not how it works. No, no, no, no, no, no, no, no, no, no, no, no. When them young boys got in my class, I was teaching seventh and eighth grade, when they got into my class, and they popped off at the mouth, I said, I tell you what, here's what we're doing. Stand by the door. Lock the door. Now, who are you talking to? Because if you're going to talk to me like a man, guess what you're going to do? You're going to have to square up like we men now. That's what we're going to do. Listen. Oh, yeah, L, you'll be in jail. I knew it. I told my wife, I said, I got to get out of here. This ain't God's best for me. This ain't his way for me. I know it. You and the children are about to be husbandless and fatherless if I am still a teacher. No. And that wasn't about me controlling me. That was about me getting an understanding of there is something in our generations that are being reared. And that was in the early 90s. There's something that's not happening in our generation, or mid-90s rather, for these kids to be disciplined. And you thinking everybody that shows up for your kid or every teacher got a stable mind. You think that some of them don't have backgrounds. And they think about putting the military in the school systems, veterans in the school system, and you don't know which one of them got PTSD. Your child come acting up and cutting up and jumping up on their desk. Kid, listen, they could think they're in another war. Absolutely. Because we're not teaching and training and ring our young people to understand how to make better choices and how to possess and to admit that, yeah, okay, I am a child. I am this. I am that. And I can't just spout off and say what I want to say. I've not earned the right to do that. I'm not at that level. You've not taught respect. I don't care what they say. You know, let you come back and tell me what they say. Don't you go to cussing the teacher out and fighting the teacher. No, that's where you got a parent. You come and tell me what they did. And I will go up there and deal with them. Because now we need to have a parent-teacher conference, but not about a student. We need to have a parent-teacher conference about what adulthood looks like. Right? And so we're in that season and in that system of thinking whereby people don't know how to measure themselves properly. They don't know how to do what they need to do and how to show up how they need to show up in a place and in a case to where I'm maintaining my alignment. I'm going to be exactly who God created me to be. I'm going to walk in peace. Follow peace with what? All men. Holiness without shall no man see the Lord. That's what the text says, right? And so I've got to learn how then to gauge, here it is, to make this metric, to gauge this. Culture going, now you get this. I got to learn how not to bring my peace because every person does not deserve my peace. Follow peace with all men. I got to learn how to navigate men if I'm going to maintain my peace. So that means I can't show up and go everywhere. I can't talk to every, you know what I'm saying? And it's not being aloof. It is just because the whole idea of holiness without, you can't do that without setting yourself aside. That means, you know, I got to make sure that if I'm going to maintain my peace, that I'm not going to bring myself into a place of things that are going to disrupt that. Or better yet, I can't walk into a situation not understanding what I possess and why I am there. Because if I don't have to be there, I'm going to shake the dust off my feet. See, following peace doesn't mean that I got to stay wherever I'm supposed to. I got to just stay there. No. Jesus said, when you find somebody that don't want you to be there, what you do is take your peace, shake the dust off your feet, take your peace and move on. I don't have to stay subjected to craziness. And don't. I do not have to stay subjected to foolishness. And don't. I ain't got to sit there and let you treat me any old kind of way. And don't. I don't have to let you sit there and call me out my name. And I do not. I can learn to love you from a distance. Yes. I can learn to let you have what you have and not bring what you have in my space. Yeah. Because it's my responsibility. See, it does not matter how people treat you. It matters how you treat people. It doesn't matter what they call you. It matters what you answer to. I get it. I understand it. And if I feel like you're not going to call me right, guess what? Guess what? My confrontation is departure. Where he went? Oh, no. Don't ask that. My confrontation, culture call, is going to be, where did he go? Why did he leave? I mean, and it doesn't matter where it is. Business party, church, social setting, doesn't matter. If I feel, if I discern that, yeah, this is not a good place for me, then my disconnect is going to be revealed in my departure because I'm not going to stay. I'm not going to stay in spaces that abuse me. You feel what I'm saying? I'm not, Coach Call, and you have got to make up your mind to understand what that means. If I feel like a TV show is going to set me off on something, then I don't look at it. I don't, if I think a movie is going to set me off or take me down a different path, I don't listen to it. Oh, I don't look at it. Music the same way. If I think that music is going to conjure something in me that's not a good memory or a good theme on the inside of me, then I don't. I don't. You know, and people used to be, man, come on to the party. It's going to be fine, man. We're going to have a good time. Nah, just, mm-mm. Then, and this is why sometimes people ask, who all going to be there? That's why they ask that. Because I know there are certain people that if they there, yeah, I'm good, though. Yeah, I'm maxed out on them. I'm not going to do that. And Coach, you don't have to either. Let me say this again. And you don't have to either. You got to learn how to maintain your person, maintain your personal peace. Right? Even on your job, when you know that there are people or things that are happening, I didn't hang out in the teacher's lounge when I was in school. Or I hung around certain teachers. Every teacher, I did not. I just didn't. You know? And again, when you are selective like that, they label you certain things. I learned to live beyond labels. I don't hang around with every preacher. And every preacher don't hang around me. I mean, hey, I just don't. Because I'm maintaining my peace. And you got to make a decision to do the same. CC family, it matters. All of what I'm telling you matters, and it's your responsibility. Listen, we got to take a break. I need you to keep it locked right here on The Culture Code with your boy, L. Spencer Smith. We'll be right back.
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2: With SRN News, I'm Bob Agnew in Washington. The national debt has surpassed a record $40 trillion and highlights the impact of defense costs, social programs, and interest on the deficit. The milestone comes just 5 months after hitting $39 trillion. Experts say the growing debt is already affecting Americans by raising borrowing costs and lowering wages. A rise in oil prices sending worries about inflation and bond yields higher. That's erased some of the relief created the day before after the U.S. Treasury Department moved to ease pressure on the bond market, or from the bond market, I should say. Brent crude causing part of the problem today. Right now, it is up by about 2.5% of its value. On Wall Street, it's the Dow down 324 points. The S&P 500 struggling as well. It's down 23. And the high-tech NASDAQ, it's off by about 158 points. This is SRN News.
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1: Here's your Tuscaloosa and West Alabama forecast. Scorching sunshine, dangerous heat index values near 110. Highs this afternoon near 100 and a light westerly breeze. Watch the sky later. Could see a strong to severe storm pop up here this afternoon into the early evening. Continued storm chance early tonight. Cloudy, muggy, 75. Sizzling sunshine with pop-up storms tomorrow and Saturday. 96 tomorrow, 97 on Saturday. Richard DeWedding of the Weather Channel for Town Square Media, Tuscaloosa.
2: It's 89 degrees in Tuscaloosa.
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4: And we are back on the Culture Call. Absolutely. Listen, let me try to wrap this up, bring this into some focus. Because I believe I gave you a whole lot today. Yeah, I think I did. Let me say this, that part of who you are becoming can only exist in a place where you portion out avenues of peace, avenues of sobriety, avenues of learning how to make better decisions for your life, choices. I tell people all the time, a lot of things that churchy people blame on demons are not demons, they're decisions that we have made. I also tell people that be careful how you judge people, because sometimes you don't know their options that they had when they were making their choices or their decisions. You don't know what they felt that they had access to when they were in their deciding points. But one of the things I do know is that each and every one of us are responsible for making certain that, you know, I've got to make some choices that are best for my life. And that is not selfish. That is not selfish. For example, that could be selflessness. In other words, me dealing with the things that are bad to myself, addictions, attitudes, habits, unforgiveness, backbiting, jealousy, envy, strife, you know, the list goes on and on. That when I make a decision to get rid of those things in my life, right, that to become more authentic in myself, to become a more pure, authentic person, and I allow those things to taint me, then, you know, that's very important. Those things are very, very important. And one of the things that we have to do is understand that about ourselves. That if we're going to follow him, if we're going to do what we are called to do, if we're going to be people of faith, let me just put it like that. If we're going to be people of faith who are doing our best every day, let me say it again, doing our best every single day to try to measure up and to live up to the highest ideals of who we are, then we are going to have to make some decisions about, you know, who we can be and what we need to do to be that, right? You know, Mark chapter 8, Mark says this, if any of you wants to be my follower, you must give up yourself, your own way, take up your cross and follow me. He says, if any of you are going to follow me, right, you must, not me, take it away from you. If you find anything that's not like you, I ask you, Lord, you know what to do. Wash me, Lord, cleanse me through and through. Take it away from me. Yeah, okay, yeah. But I can't take what you won't surrender. I can't take what you won't submit. Right? I can't take what you won't give up. He says, if you're going to follow me, you must give up your own way. right? And so part of you being your authentic self is, yes, looking at yourself, understanding there's a lot of, you are mostly good. Absolutely, I believe that. But then there are some things that are not so good about you, sis, bro. There's some things that ain't so good about you. And you gotta admit that, but they make up the totality of who you are. You feel me? They make up the totality of who you are. And you need to understand and admit that, yeah, I'm good, but I got this going on, I got all that going on, all those different kinds of things. Because the whole objective is not to protect the things that's hurting me. It's to release and surrender the things that are keeping me away from peace, keeping me away from Sabbath, keeping me away from sabbatical living, keeping me away, that's keeping me like a hamster on a wheel. Right? And so you gotta you gotta admit it. I know when I was in my stage of transitioning and changing, you know, trying to get my life in alignment, there was some stuff, I'm a whole lot of good, but I had to admit to myself, yeah, that's a lot of stuff inside of me that I need to give to God. I need to give that to Him. I need to not do this anymore. I need to not have my life go that direction anymore. Right? I needed to make that decision. And I needed to break that. I needed to stop doing that. I needed not to have these buttons in my life that people can push. I needed to do that. No, you ain't got to take it away from me. I'm giving it to you. Here, I can't handle this. Right? You give me more of you, I'm going to give you more of me. You give me more of you. That's how that works. And so we can stop getting off this train of blame. That this person did that on. They won't let me stop doing that. Or if they had not a mess with me, I wouldn't have shot them. If they had not done this, I wouldn't have done that. I wouldn't have cussed them out. If they had not, okay, wait a minute, hold on, stop. If they ain't been with you your whole life, how do they even know that that's going to trigger you? I mean, there are certain words culturally that trigger people. I get it. And watch this, that's why they say it. That's why they say it, to trigger you, to trigger anger, rage, and hate that is historical within us, to trigger and to push on unhealed trauma within us. That's why they call us certain names. And so, you know, and so they, in those instances, they know exactly what they're doing. They're trying to find that button. But if that button doesn't exist, if that button inside of you has been taken out of your life and out of your world, and you've mastered it, if that thing doesn't offend you, that was one of the things that the text tells us about Cain. God says, hey, if you do well, I'll receive you. But if not, that, you know, sin crouches like a cat, you know, crouches at the door. That it's a metaphor. It crouches like it's sitting at the door. You know how a cat can sit at a door waiting to get in? When you open it, it scurries in real so very quick. He says that's what offense does. And some of you, you are easy triggers. And if you are an easy trigger, you are an easy target. You are an easier target if you are an easy trigger. Absolutely. And so you got to know what you're working with. You got to know the you are working with. Right? Here it is. The hymn writer says, oh, what peace we often forfeit. All with needless pains we bear, all because we do not carry what? Everything, not just some things, everything to God in prayer. He ain't got to ask for it. I'm carrying it. I'm bringing it to you. Him, you know. Every person that's trying to get better has to keep an altar with them. I'll say it again. That every person that's trying to get better in this life has to keep an altar with them. They've got to sacrifice something. They got to give up their own way. And that's the way of Gethsemane. That's what that way was about. It was. You know, Jesus had this cup in his hand, you know, and he looked in the cup and he says, Father, I don't like what I see in this cup. I don't like this. Is there another way we can do this? Is there another way we can do XYZ ABC? Because I don't necessarily, now even though he knows that's why he comes, but then guess what? He says, you know what? I don't want to do this. But then what does he arrive? What does he get to? A place where we are struggling to get to every day. Nevertheless, not my will, but thy will be done. And if you're going to follow me, you got to learn how to give up your own way. God, I want to do it another way, but not my way, your way. Yeah, Selah. I know, Coach Carl, that's a hard thing. I get it. I understand. You don't understand how much I get what you talk, how that feels. I tell you, there are some days I want to walk and people, you get this? Yeah. But God, you sent that person to me to better them. You sent my life is supposed to impact them in such a way that they find out who they are. So I can't get impatient. So God, increase my toleration, increase my patience with people. Because that's one of the things I had to give up, God, my impatience. I had to learn how to wait. I had to learn how to wait on people to get to the place, you know, that, you know, and you know, I get it. So, yeah, I had to, Lord, if I'm going to do this, then guess what? I gotta get out of your way. I got to get out of your way, God, because if I don't, I'm going to have the city mad at me. Right? See, when you get to this place, you can hear things and you can know things. You can hear lies and it doesn't bother you. You can still be a blessing to the people that lie on you. You can still be a blessing to the people that, you know, do all XYZ, you know, ABC to you. You can do all of that. All of that. But that's only when you grow up and say, you know what, it's me. Because I don't want them to have that effect on me. I don't want them to rob my peace being mad at them. I'm not getting ready to get on social media and say nothing about it. Go to their concert. Go to their this. Go to their that. Even though you dog my album out, go to their concert. Go to their church. It don't bother. Go ahead on. Go right on ahead. It don't bother me. You mean, Brandon, don't? No, it doesn't. Because I've been doing this long enough to know that if something is wrong, God will vindicate me. Always. He will always vindicate me. You see what I'm saying? So I'm not stressed out. I'm not tripping. Let me say it again. I'm not stressed out and I'm not tripping. I don't even preach about haters. No, I preach about the inward development. Because you really wouldn't, listen, people hate you and don't even know why they hate you. People don't like you and don't know why they don't like you. There's something about them that they don't like about themselves and your very presence. I told you, when you show up, there are people, it arouses something in them because it challenges them. It changes them. It triggers them. And they don't know how. They believe that your existence and how God has made you is a threat to them. Okay, cool. But I'm not going to change what God has made me just to accommodate you feeling like you're threatened. No. Not going to do it. As a matter of fact, it's the change that he made that's keeping us cool. You see what I'm saying? Absolutely. So we got to learn how to do that and not be these people that's looking for a reason. I wish he would. Bro, no, life is too short to be spending it on strife. Life is too short to be paying attention to all the news articles. Listen, I get it. Because evil is losing, evil is going to do everything every day it can to hurt as many people as it can on its way out. that when demons and devils are being excommunicated, before they leave that body, they take them and rip them. They try to throw them in the fire. They try to do all kinds of things to them. But guess what? Because you know what? Because you know your time ain't long. You know you're on your way out. You ain't got nothing to do. So before I go my way out, I'm going to tell everything. I'm going to do everything I need to do on my way out. That's what we're seeing even now in society, in government. Every day, how they can do, how can. And they got people that are, they got their legion that helps them. They got, you know, this on the Supreme Court. They got this in the House of Representatives. They got this one in Congress. They got this one in Alabama. They got this one in Mississippi. They got this one in Georgia. Oh, yeah, absolutely. That collectively, they got this governor in Florida, you know, that they know that their time is not short. They'll do things that will try to trigger you so that they can, because they're in power, they can say, well, I want to cause a reaction that's going to make me do, that make you do this. And when you do this, this is going to be my response. You feel me? Yeah. But we got to maintain our peace. And if you think it's hard, then say, God, help me. I give you this. I give you my attitude. I give you this. I give you this, that, that. I don't want this to run my life anymore. Yeah, that's what you do. So that you can make sure that when you show up, you are your best self for him. You see what I'm saying? Absolutely. Listen, I see the runway. We're about to land this plane, but I need y'all to keep it locked right here on the Coach Call. We got a little bit more to say. I need to make sure that you're there to hear it. So keep it locked right here.
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0: passionately. Take control of yourself. You know, again, one of the fruit of the Spirit is temperance. Temperance simply means self-control. You have control over the situation. No one can force you to do something out of your character unless you allow them to. Yeah, your buttons, they couldn't push a button if the button wasn't there. So do what? What's your responsibility? Get rid of the button. Now, I know that's easier said than done. I get it. I promise you, I totally understand. But each and every one of us have an obligation to make sure that we take responsibility over our own selves. Because at the end of the day, you are all that you have. And if you're going to be an authentic individual walking in congruence, that means that person on the inside is the same as the person on the outside, and that you're not a hypocrite or a caricature, then you have to take responsibility over your own life. Absolutely. Listen, at the end of every phone call, y'all know what? My grandmama and my mom used to say, I love you a bushel, I love you a peck, and I love you a hug around the neck. You know who this is, your boy L. Spencer Smith, right here on Praise 93.3 FM. Yeah, and 790 WTSK, The Truth with the Culture Call. 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Y'all have a blessed and beautiful day.
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0: with SRN News. I'm Bob Agnew in Washington. President Trump says that a deal is very near with Canada when it comes to the tariffs. Coming close to the deal, but not finalizing the terms quite yet. But the president says it's going to keep him from imposing those 50% tariffs on about $20 billion of Canadian goods that had been planned. More civilians have died in Russia's ongoing assault on Ukraine. At least 12 people died overnight as Russia hit civilian areas of Ukraine with drones and missile strikes. Since the Supreme Court overturned Roe v. Wade, a number of states have moved quickly to either ban or severely restrict abortion. Some states have gone in the opposite direction, expanding abortion and seeking to make themselves abortion destinations. Massachusetts, California, and Illinois are the three most prominent states doing that, each of them led by Democrats in the legislature and the governor's mansion. This is SRN News.
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3: Here's your Tuscaloosa and West Alabama forecast. Scorching sunshine, dangerous heat index values near 110. Highs this afternoon near 100 and a light westerly breeze. Watch the sky later. Could see a strong to severe storm pop up here this afternoon into the early evening. Continued storm chance early tonight. Cloudy, muggy, 75. Sizzling sunshine with pop-up storms tomorrow and Saturday. 96 tomorrow, 97 on Saturday. Richard DeWedding of the Weather Channel for Town Square Media, Tuscaloosa.
4: It's 93 degrees in Tuscaloosa.
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2: News, I'm Bob Agnew in Washington. A rise in oil prices has sent words about inflation and bond yields higher, and that is erasing some of the relief created the day before after the U.S. Treasury Department moved to ease pressure from the bond market. Brent crude rose about 2.5% of its value in early trading this morning. At this hour on Wall Street, the Dow is off close to 500 points, the NASDAQ down by 207. The national debt has surpassed a record $40 trillion. Experts say the growing debt is already affecting Americans in their daily lives by raising borrowing costs and lowering wages. Also at SRNNews.com, Russia has launched a massive nighttime aerial attack on Kiev using missiles and drones. At least 16 people have been killed in the city and surrounding areas. Ukraine's president is urging countries to send more Patriot air defense interceptors as Ukraine is struggling with a shortage of supplies. This is SRN News.
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2: Here's your Tuscaloosa and West Alabama forecast. Scorching sunshine, dangerous heat index values near 110. Highs this afternoon near 100 and a light westerly breeze. Watch the sky later. Could see a strong to severe storm pop up here this afternoon into the early evening. Continued storm chance early tonight. Cloudy, muggy, 75. Sizzling sunshine with pop-up storms tomorrow and Saturday. 96 tomorrow, 97 on Saturday. Richard DeWetting of the Weather Channel for Town Square Media, Tuscaloosa.
3: It's 95 degrees in Tuscaloosa.
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1: Tuscaloosa Mayor Walt Maddox is recommending that the city take ownership of six local parks currently managed by PARA as part of his largest ever budget proposal, which was presented to the city council on Tuesday. PETA plans to stage a graphic protest outside the grand opening of Tuscaloosa's new standalone Raising Cane's location on Monday, with a demonstrator dressed as a mock chicken being slaughtered to protest the poultry industry. And the Mercedes plant in Vance suspended production for part of the day today after a team member experienced a medical emergency around lunchtime. For the details on these stories and more free coverage of local news, get connected at TuscaloosaThread.com.
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Yes, he's well able today. The number one song in the nation on Praise 93.7 WTSK. The Jew Minister Chris King, and excited and glad to be with you. And it's hot out there, around 97 degrees. With a heat advisory until 9 o'clock tonight. And I'm Minister Chris King with you. Hopefully we'll get some rain here tomorrow. We got inspiration, information, gospel news, church news, your requests, your scripture of the day is on the way. And you know I got, some church shout-outs for you. Get yours in and on the app, and I'll shout your church out for you, too. I got some throwbacks on this Throwback Thursday and so much more. Hope you're doing well. And we're excited to be with you. You got any church or community news, let me know. 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All right, let's go ahead and jump into it. Let's go to get started in Tuscaloosa. Here is Brian Courtney Wilson with a throw on Praise 93.7 WTSK.

Oh, yeah, speak low and praise. 93-790-WTSK. The truth, it is the afternoon praise party. And that is Tamla Mann with a throwback on this Throwback Thursday. You're invited to the pastoral and church anniversary of the Emmanuel Pentecostal Holiness Church down in Raff, Alabama. It's going to be going on Sunday, August 23rd at 3:30 p.m. And they're going to be celebrating Bishop Bobby J. Sparks and Mother Annette Sparks. So come out and join them. Special guests will be co-pastor Loretta McCoy of the Greater Emmanuel Mission Holiness Church. Everyone is invited. And they want you to wear red and black and white. Come out and join them. And you don't want to miss it. Bishop Bobby Sparks is the host pastor. And then also, too, want you to remind you as well that you can join us every day right here from 2 to 6 right here on Praise 93. All right, I got a lot for you. Let's go ahead and jump into it. So here's Fresh Start Worship. Lord, you are on Praise 93.

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0: 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It's Key Arishit Kelly and Travis Green. And check out the app. You see the latest on news, weather, and sports. Plus, you can see about fall camp scrimmages, and you can see about that new charge that the Tuscaloosa Police Department POW program has around town, Turning Heads. Check it out on the app. The Pleasant Hill Missionary Baptist Church in Tuscaloosa will have their revival going on September 20th. First through the 23rd, 6 p.m. nightly. Special guests include Pastor Walter L. Hawkins Jr. of Dry Creek Baptist Church, Pastor Clarence Tunstall of Fellowship Baptist Church, and Pastor Wayne Davis of New Home and Vine Hill Baptist Church. Everyone is invited. Come out and join them. Pastor Michael Royster is host pastor. Hey, on the way, I got some church shout outs next.
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3: SRN News, I'm Bob Agnew in Washington. Federal agents have seized electronic devices from former Representative Eric Swalwell and searched his Washington home as part of an investigation into allegations of sexual misconduct by the ex-Democratic congressman from California. That's according to a person familiar with the matter. Swalwell's devices seized at the San Francisco airport on Saturday. Federal agents searched his home a day later. The national debt has surpassed a record of $40 trillion. Experts say the growing debt is already impacting Americans by raising the cost of borrowing money and lowering wages for many workers. It was a rise in oil prices that got things off on the wrong foot today on Wall Street. Right now, taking a look at the major indexes, it is the Dow Jones Industrial Average off by 604 points, the high-tech NASDAQ down 274, and the S&P 500 struggling is down by 53. This is SRN News.
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2: Here's your Tuscaloosa and West Alabama forecast. Scorching sunshine, dangerous heat index values near 110. Highs this afternoon near 100 and a light westerly breeze. Watch the sky later. Could see a strong to severe storm pop up here this afternoon into the early evening. Continued storm chance early tonight. Cloudy, muggy, 75. Sizzling sunshine with pop-up storms tomorrow and Saturday. 96 tomorrow, 97 on Saturday. Richard DeWedding of the Weather Channel for Town Square Media, Tuscaloosa.
3: It's 99 degrees in Tuscaloosa.
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As you got the word today, you got to have it. Praise 93. It's Daryl Bettis and Take Two taking us to church. You're going to see them as well. They won the Stella's pre-show. And I'm Minister Chris King with you. Now, some church shout-outs coming in. I want to shout out to everyone at Refuge House of Prayer today. Everyone as well over at New Kingdom Baptist Church, New Enoch Baptist, New Asia Baptist, Hurricane Baptist, Second Baptist Church, everyone at Benville Missionary Baptist Church, Church of the Firstborn, and all of our friends, too, listening to us at Mount Pilgrim Baptist Church, Westside Church of Christ today, and everyone at Christ Baptist Church, and all of our friends, too, at Washington Temple Church of God in Christ, Miracle Deliverance Temple down in Bology, True Vine down in Aliceville, everyone at Greater Apostolic Church down in Aliceville, and all of our friends, too, over there at the Greater Emmanuel Mission Holiness Church, Faith Rest, Faith Progressive, everyone at Victorious Life Ministries, and all of our friends, too, listening to us over there at New Dimensions Worship Center. Here's Anthony Brown and Group Therapy. It's always

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1: It may feel like you have no one to lean on, nowhere to turn, but we're here to tell you that you're gonna make it. Wait and see. For I know for sure that greater is he that is in you than he that is in the world. Come on, SP. 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

0: Thank you, Jesus, today, spoken praise on Praise 93.790 WTSK, the truth, it is the afternoon praise party. And the Friday night fire service is tomorrow night at the Faith Apostolic Church on Colville Road at 7 o'clock. We're going to have Elder William Selden and Elder Charles Stringer as the special guest. Everyone is invited. Bishop Michael Bender is host pastor, so do not miss out on that Friday night fire service tomorrow with them. And then also, too, remember the Petty Chapel, AME Zion Church in Bethlehem. We have the church anniversary homecoming Sunday, August 30th at 10 a.m. Elder Jeffrey Kamen, the presiding elder of the district, will be the guest evangelist. Everyone is invited. You don't want to miss out on that with them. Hey, on the way, I got birthdays. Yes, I got some coming up next.
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1: Tuscaloosa Mayor Walt Maddox is recommending that the city take ownership of six local parks currently managed by Para as part of his largest ever budget proposal, which was presented to the city council on Tuesday. PETA plans to stage a graphic protest outside the grand opening of Tuscaloosa's new standalone Raising Cane's location on Monday, with a demonstrator dressed as a mock chicken being slaughtered to protest the poultry industry. And the Mercedes plant in Vance suspended production for part of the day today after a team member experienced a medical emergency around lunchtime. For the details on these stories and more free coverage of local news, get connected at TuscaloosaThread.com.
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0: Oh, yes, mercy, mercy today. Praise 93, 790 WTSK. The truth, it is the afternoon praise party where a Holy Ghost party does not stop. I'm Minister Chris King with you. Now time for some birthdays. I want to say happy birthday to Brother Terrence Moore. Happy birthday to him. Also, Brother Andre Speed, my good friend, Pastor Demetrius Smith, just celebrated his birthday not too long ago. Also, want to say happy birthday as well. Goes over to Brother Marcus Nash today. And then also we want to say a happy birthday too. Goes over to Brother Trevor Pruitt. And then also happy birthday to Brother Alex Ward up there in Huntsville. Can't forget about him today. And then also happy birthday as well. Goes over to Brother David Kane today. And also happy birthday as well to Brother Brandon Petway. Also Sister Brittany Smith Yancey. Happy birthday to her as well. And then cannot also forget about our good friend over there. I want to say happy birthday to Sister Jones today. And then also happy birthday to, goes over to Brother Robert Coleman today. And also Sister Carnegie Coleman, happy birthday to her too. And if today is your birthday, happy birthday to you. If today is your wedding anniversary, happy wedding anniversary to you too. From all of your praise, 93.3, okay? All right. All right, here is James Greer.
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0: Yeah, here, welcome you on in. Praise 93.790 WTSK. This is John P. Key. You're inside the afternoon praise party, and I hope you're doing well. Kids getting out of school, buckle up, John says, be careful out there. Watch for those school buses. And a new season revival is going on at the Bentonville Missionary Baptist Church August 24th through the 26th next week. 6:30 p.m. nightly, Pastor Christopher Riley of the New Zion Baptist Church of Columbus, Mississippi will be the guest evangelist. Pastor Curtis Travis is the host pastor, my good friend. So come out and join them for that. And an evening of gratitude is coming up in November for Pastor Amy D. Taylor, 40 years of ministry, Saturday, November 7th at 3:30 p.m. at the Aliceville City Hall. Do not miss out on that. All right, hope you're doing well today. What you up to on this Thursday in the Lord? We're having a good time, and God is good. I got your scripture of the day. I got more church shout-outs. I'll shout your church out today, too, as well as hit me up on the app, okay? All right, and remember that... you can check out the latest in everything you need to know in news, weather, sport, and what's happening with the city of Tuscaloosa on the app. Here's Donna Lawrence. It's a throwback.
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Oh, yeah, shine on me. Praise 93.790 WTSK. The truth, it is the afternoon praise party. Kiara Sheard Kelly with us, and I'm Minister Chris King with you. More church shout outs coming on in. Want to shout to today as well. Want to shout to everyone, everyone, our friends over at the New Dimensions Worship Center, Next Level Church, everyone as well at Christ Baptist Church, and everyone at Faith Apostolic Church, Culver Road Church, Good Shepherd Baptist, Holy Spirit Church of Christ, everyone as well at St. James down in Malville, Greater Faith Church down in Malville, all of our friends too at Word of Faith Church, Christian Community Church, Daystar Family Church, Refresh Family Church, and everyone as well at Impact Nation, Cornerstone Full Gospel Baptist Church, Temple of Christ Church, everyone as well at Church of Movement Towards Freedom, Greater Faith Tabernacle today, His Church Tuscaloosa too, as well checking in. Here's Ken, got a praise on go. Get your praise.

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0: Oh, yes, I told the storm has got to go. 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Greg O'Quinn and Joyful Noise with a throwback on this Throwback Thursday. You can check out the app and see if Tuscaloosa is a good place to buy a house. Also, you can see as well some other good articles we got up there for you. It's all on the app today, all right? And remember that the Friday Night Fire is going on at the Reaching the Masses Irish Ministries. It's going to be September 4th at 6:30 p.m. in Akron, Alabama on Malloy's Chapel Road. Apostle Deborah Dancy will be the guest evangelist. Pastor Star Croxton is host pastor. And a three-night revival is coming to the new Pentecostal Holiness Church down in Greensboro. You don't want to miss it. It's coming up next week, August 26th through the 28th, 6:30 p.m. nightly. Special guests include Pastor Regina Peoples of Apostolic Believers Church of Northport and Elder William Seldom of Faith Apostolic Church out of Birmingham. Everyone is invited. Of course, Bishop Lavetta Long is the host pastor. We got more on the way this Thursday. Day.
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2: With SRN News, I'm Bob Agnew in Washington. The U.S. military says the Asia-based USS George Washington aircraft carrier is now operating in the Middle East. The ship is relieving the long

0: long deployed USS Abraham Lincoln following reports of mental health challenges and supply shortages on board the vessel while it was supporting the Iran war. However, military officials at the White House say there's been nothing wrong on board the USS Abraham Lincoln. The national debt has grown. It surpassed a record of $40 trillion now. The milestone came just 5 months after hitting $39 trillion. Experts say the growing debt is affecting Americans by raising borrowing costs and lowering their wages in many cases. It's been slow going today on Wall Street. The Dow Jones Industrial Average at this hour is struggling off by 624 points. The NASDAQ off 240. And the S&P 500 down by 57. This is SRN News.
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1: Here's your Tuscaloosa and West Alabama forecast. Heat advisory goes on for the area through 9 p.m. this evening. Looking at feels like temps that could approach 105 to 110 this evening. There could be a couple gusty storms around to break the heat up in a few spots through the early evening hours. Otherwise, cloudy, warm, humid. Lows in the mid-70s. A few scattered storms after 1 p.m. on Friday. 96 the high. Friday night clear. Low 73. Sunshine. Hot conditions on Saturday and Sunday. 97 the high Saturday. Sunday's high 96. Overnight lows in the low to mid-70s. This is meteorologist Mark Thibodeau from the Weather Channel for Town Square Media Tuscaloosa.
2: It's 99 degrees in Tuscaloosa.
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it's time for us to go past the outer court and to go into the inner court, go into the Holy of Holies, and let's just begin to minister to Him today.

0: Oh, yeah, there's none like you. Praise 93.790 WTSK, The Truth. That's Bishop Marvin Sapp, and he has some new music coming, so get ready for that on this Throwback Thursday. I want to say happy birthday to Sister Janaria Edwards and also to Sister Kanisha Bolden. Sister Bolden, happy birthday to her today. All right, and more church shout-outs rolling in. I want to shout-out to everyone over there at the Fresh Anointing Church of God, Greater Faith Tabernacle, New Home Baptist Church, New Life Baptist Church, everyone as well listening to us over at Morningstar Baptist and Hope Revolution Bible Church, Mount Pilgrim Baptist, Impact Nation, everyone at Beulah Baptist Church today, and all of our friends over at Bethlehem Freewill Pentecostal Church, beautiful Zion, Amy Zion Church, First African Baptist today, Pruitt Springs, checking in, hadn't heard from you in a while. Everyone as well listening to us at Piney Grove Baptist Church as well. Here's Ernest Pugh, saw him over the weekend at the Stellar. Your glory to you.
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0: Yes, Lord, yes. Pastor Shirley Caesar with a classic on Praise 93.790 WTSK, The Truth. I'm Minister Chris King, and it's our Hope of the Weekend, too, at the Stellars as well. Remember that you need to join Prayer Ladders as Gap Fillers Edition. It's going to be going on starting there at the Impact Nation Fellowship Church. It's going to be tomorrow, August 21st at 6:30 p.m. and 9 a.m. on the 22nd. Bishop L. Spencer Smith is the host pastor, so you don't want to miss out on that. And remember that the Mount Nebo Baptist Church will have their summer revival. It's going to be Tuesday, August 25th through Thursday, August 27th, 7 p.m. nightly. Pastor Robert Moore, a Providence Baptist Church out of Ethelsville, Alabama, is the guest evangelist. Everyone is invited. Come out and join them. Pastor Frederick Seeley is host pastor. All right, I got more church shout-outs next.
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1: Tuscaloosa Mayor Walt Maddox is recommending that the city take ownership of six local parks currently managed by PARA as part of his largest ever budget proposal, which was presented to the city council on Tuesday. PETA plans to stage a graphic protest outside the grand opening of Tuscaloosa's new standalone Raising Cane's location on Monday, with a demonstrator dressed as a mock chicken being slaughtered to protest the poultry industry. And the Mercedes plant in Vance suspended production for part of the day today after a team member experienced a medical emergency around lunchtime. For the details on these stories and more free coverage of local news, get connected at TuscaloosaThread.com.
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Minister Chris King with you, the Jackson Southern Airs on this Throwback Thursday. Let's pray. We're going to pray for our sick and shut in and bereaved families, those behind prison bars, everyone in the nursing homes, mental institutions, Bryce, VA Hospital, DCH, Tuscaloosa, DCH, Northport, everyone at the county jail, Taylor Hardin, everyone in the state prisons, and everyone in rehab centers. We're praying for our local businesses, churches, and organizations. Praying for our city, county, and private schools, University of Alabama, Shelton State, Stillman College, UWA, all the college students going back to school. We're praying for our government. We're praying for those overseas. We're praying for our children. We're praying for those devastated by shootings and killings and natural disasters and racism and homelessness. And we're praying for so many everywhere. And we're praying for you, too, inside the afternoon praise party. All right, here's Lisa Noel Smith. Yes, a five-time Stellar Award-winning Lisa Noel Smith and the Browns. I see goodness all.

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Praise 93.790 WTSK, the true Tuscaloosa's inspiration station. Minister Chris King as glorified. Now time for some church shout-outs. I want to shout-out to everyone listening to us over at Revolution Bible Church, Friendship Baptist, everyone at Elizabeth Baptist Church today, and all of our friends, too, over at the Solid Rock Church, and everyone as well at Apostolic Believers today, everyone at All Nations Church of the Lord Jesus Christ, and all of our friends too listening to us over there at New Life Baptist, New Kingdom Baptist, St. John Baptist, everyone as well at Bailey Tabernacle, Bible Memorial Presbyterian Church, everyone at Hunter's Chapel, everyone as well listening to us over there at the Victorious Life Ministries today, Trinity Baptist Church checking in with us, Church of Movement Towards Freedom, everyone at Beulah Baptist Church, everyone at New Kingdom Baptist Church today as well, and Circle of Love tuned in too. Here is Supreme.

0: Yes, Lord. 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Today, Supreme 7 on Praise 93.7 90 WTSK, The Truth. Check out the app and you can see the latest on Kip Tyner. And also you can see what's going on with scrimmage and fall practice at the University of Alabama. And then also you can take a look at other great things happening across the city. Remember the New Zion Baptist Church. Excuse me, Zion Hope Baptist Church, Zion Hope down in Tuscaloosa will be having their Women's Day this Sunday, August 23rd, 2 o'clock. Pastor Michael Royster of Pleasant Hill Baptist Church will be the guest evangelist. Everyone is invited. Pastor Lenard Smith is host pastor. And Revival wraps up tonight at the Rocky Ridge Baptist Church and Reform tonight at 6:30 p.m. Pastor Christopher Horton of Good Shepherd Baptist Church of Tuscaloosa is the guest evangelist. Pastor Stevenson Fulton is host pastor. All right, hope you're having a great one on this Thursday. Yeah, what you up to? I know you're getting ready for a weekend and so much you stay hydrated. It's so hot out there, I'm telling you. We got more on the way this Thursday.
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2: With SRN News, I'm Bob Agnew in Washington. Federal agents have seized electronic devices from former Representative Eric Swalwell in search of his Washington, D.C. home as part of an investigation into allegations of sexual misconduct by the ex-Democrat congressman from California. The national debt has surpassed a record $40 trillion. That highlights the impact of defense expenses, social programs, and interest on the deficit. The milestone came just 5 months after hitting the $39 trillion mark. Russia has launched a massive nighttime aerial attack on Kiev using missiles and drones, killing at least 16 people in the city and surrounding region. The Ukrainian president, meanwhile, is urging countries to send more Patriot air defense interceptors as Ukraine is struggling now with a shortage. Big losses today on Wall Street. The Dow was off 706 points. The Nasdaq down 238. This is SRN News.
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2: Here's your Tuscaloosa and West Alabama forecast. Heat advisory goes on for the area through 9 p.m. this evening. Looking at feels like temps that could approach 105 to 110 this evening. There could be a couple gusty storms around to break the heat up in a few spots through the early evening hours. Otherwise, cloudy, warm, humid. Lows in the mid-70s. A few scattered storms after 1 p.m. on Friday. 96 the high. Friday night clear. Low 73. Sunshine, hot conditions on Saturday and Sunday. 97 the high Saturday. Sunday's high 96. Overnight lows in a low to mid-70s. This is meteorologist Mark Thibodeau from the Weather Channel for Town Square Media Tuscaloosa.
3: It's 98 degrees in Tuscaloosa.
4: This report, Paul.
5: Tuscaloosa traffic now from the Townsend Nissan Traffic Center. A very good Thursday afternoon to you. We are a little on the heavier side right now. We've got some hiccups first on McFarland, eastbound lane to 37th Street. Do watch out for a crash. And a fender bender on 15th Street, southbound at Dr. Edward Hillard Drive. That's going to block a lane and slow you down a bit. Watch out for the stalled vehicle on 2059 eastbound at Joe Malisham. Seems like there's a stall there every day now. With your Tuscaloosa traffic now, Tammy Thomas.
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Yes, he's blessing me. Yes, he is. He's blessing you, too, right here on Praise 93.790 WTSK. The truth, it is the afternoon praise party. And that's the gospel for there. And some church shout-outs rolling on in. Get yours in on the app. And I'll shout your church out. Yes, I will. The Jerusalem Miami Zion Church. Want to shout-out to everyone. Christian Community Church, 19th Street Pentecostal Church, St. Mark AME Church. Everyone as well as St. Peter AME Zion Church, Tabernacle Baptist, Liberty Baptist today. And all of our friends, too, at the Northport LH Church of God today, Ebenezer Baptist Church, and all of our friends, too, at New Light Baptist Church, everyone at the Bethel Church in Northport, all of our friends, too, as well at Lighthouse Church, and everyone as well listening to us over there at the Grace Baptist Church tuned in to us too today as well. All right, and First Baptist Livingston, can I forget about them? Here's Nia Allen and May. Just You Wait.

0: glory is all to thee. Praise 93.790 WTSK, the truth. It is the afternoon praise party. That's B.B. Winans with his latest. I'm Minister Chris King. The 14th anniversary for Pastor Ben Massey and Lady Massey is Sunday, August 22nd at 11 a.m. at the New Enoch Baptist Church on 20th Street in Tuscaloosa. Everyone is invited. Don't you dare miss out on that. And remember, Women's Conference is coming to the Miracle Deliverance Temple in Bologna, August 24th through the 28th, 7 p.m. nightly. Special guests include Evangelist Carolyn Williams, Apostle Juliet Marshall, Pastor Wilhelmina Williams, and Prophetess Tammy Jackson down in Bowlidge on County Road 133. Pastor Martha Henderson is the host pastor. And also, too, if you got any church or community news, I need to know about it. 142 Skyline Boulevard in Tuscaloosa, I guarantee you we'll get it on for you. On the way, I got more for you. Scripture today, and I got more church shout-outs, too, as well. 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
3: Tuscaloosa traffic now from the Townsend Nissan Traffic Center. Things are a little on the slower side in a few spots. We do have a disabled vehicle reported on 2059 eastbound at Joe Malisham. I don't see a delay at all, so you're good to go. Now, 69 different story. That is very heavy on both the north and southbound lanes at Skyline, with your northbound lanes the heaviest, backing you up to Colusa Avenue. With your Tuscaloosa traffic now, I'm Tammy Thomas.
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5: Tuscaloosa Mayor Walt Maddox is recommending that the city take ownership of six local parks currently managed by PARA as part of his largest ever budget proposal, which was presented to the city council on Tuesday. PETA plans to stage a graphic protest outside the grand opening of Tuscaloosa's new standalone Raising Cane's location on Monday, with a demonstrator dressed as a mock chicken being slaughtered to protest the poultry industry. And the Mercedes plant in Vance suspended production for part of the day today after a team member experienced a medical emergency around lunchtime. For the details on these stories and more free coverage of local news, get connected at TuscaloosaThread.com.
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is He's Able Today. Well Able. That's Darrell Walls and PJ Morton with the number one song in the nation on Praise 93. More church shout-outs rolling on in. And with me, we're having a good time. Yeah, tell a neighbor, tell a friend, turn that radio up. And they need to listen. 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Temple of Glory Church, everyone as well at College Hill Baptist Church, everyone at Bethel Baptist today, St. Mark AME Church, Pleasant Grove, Pleasant Hill, everyone at Overcome and Deliverance today, Providence Baptist Church, Prosperous Temple Church of God in Christ, Washington Temple Church of God in Christ, everyone as well listening to us at Fellowship Baptist today, and all of our friends as well over there at Methodist Maranatha Seventh-day Adventist Church, Faith Rest, Faith Progressive Holiness Church, everyone as well at Refuge House of Prayer, Miracle Valley Holy Ghost 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All right, here is Ty Tribbett. Only one night, though.

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Oh, yes, it's Mercy. Praise 93.790 WTSK. The truth, it is the afternoon praise party. I'm Minister Chris King with you. It's the last hour. Hope you had a blessed day. Thus far at work, home, school, college is back, and so much more going on. And some of those visiting and vacationing still, we're glad to have you. And buckle up, drive safely out there today. The Rep Your School Sunday will be at the Impact Nation Fellowship Church coming up this Sunday at 10:30 a.m. Wear your favorite jersey, and you don't want to miss it. Bishop L. Smith Smith is the host pastor. And

Then also, too, you need to be there at the Christ Baptist Church for that back-to-school rally, August 26th, 6:30 p.m. It's all free. They're going to feature Glorified of Tuscaloosa Live in concert. They're going to have Terrence Isaac with Praise and Worship, hosted by Pastor Will Sterling and Dr. Renzio Daniel, plus special guest Dr. Yolanda Page from Stillman College. Everyone is invited. Your scripture today is on the way, and man, I had a good time. Me and Keelante Gavin, he said I had him cutting up real bad, him and his wife. At the Stellas, but here they are right now. Come on, Keelante, at the meeting.

Praise 93.790 WTSK, The Truth, He'll Make a Way. Yes, it is Beverly Crawford. Before that, the Chicago Mass Choir. Minister Chris King with you. Revival will be at the Overcoming Deliverance Church tonight and tomorrow night at 7 p.m. Night and tonight, they have my good friend Pastor Demetrius Smith of Mount Carmel Community Church out of Duncanville. Tomorrow night, they have Pastor Elijah Fowler of Christ Community Bible Fellowship. And then on the Climax this Sunday, they're going to have Pastor Walter Hawkins Jr. of Dry Creek Baptist Church down in Duncanville. And come out and join them at Overcoming Deliverance. Overseer Edna Turner, she's the host pastor. And Fall Revival will be at the Mount Carmel Community Church September 9th through the 11th, 7 p.m. nightly. Elder Terry Ball of Washington Temple Church, God in Christ, is the guest evangelist. Pastor Demetrius Smith is the host pastor. All right, I got your scripture today. Coming up next, here is Sincere After Tonight.

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The truth is the afternoon praise. Friday, Minister Chris King with you. Kim Person. Check out the app for the latest on news, weather, and sports. We're at heat advisory to 9 o'clock. Plus, you can check out what's happening this weekend in Tuscaloosa and everything else too. We got it on the app. Want to shout out to everyone at Oasis CME Church Friendship down in Duncanville, and everyone too as well at Friendship down there, and everyone everywhere. We want to shout out to you. Now, time for our scripture of the day. This Thursday comes in the book of Matthew 5:16. Matthew 5:16 says, let your light shine before others that they may see your good deeds and glorify your Father in heaven. The book of Matthew 5:16 is our scripture of the day today. The God-given gift of light certainly brightens our days. Jesus is the ultimate gift of light. Light come into the world to save the world. God provided this gift because he loves us and wants us to be in relationship with him. When we receive Christ as our Savior, our sins are forgiven and we experience fellowship with him. Jesus brightens our lives for all eternity. He said, I am the light of the world. Whoever follows me will never walk in darkness, but will have the light of life. As Jesus and as believers in Jesus, we're the light of the world.

0: when we receive the gift of God that he has given us through Christ, we can walk in his light and let our light shine before others. With him as our source, let's shine for him today. The book of Matthew 5:16, our scripture today. Go check it out.
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2: With SRN News, I'm Keith Peters in Washington. The U.S. military says the Asia-based USS George Washington aircraft carrier is now operating in the Middle East. The ship is relieving the long-deployed USS Abraham Lincoln following reports of mental health challenges and supply shortages aboard while it was supporting the Iran war. The Lincoln's deployment has included a record-setting uninterrupted time at sea of more than 250 days. Iran has dismissed President Trump's threats of economic pain and isolation. Iranian Foreign Minister Abbas Araghchi said Thursday that it will only increase hostility after Trump threatened crushing economic measures against Iran. On Wall Street, the Dow down by 703 points. The Nasdaq dropped 263. More details at SRNNews.com.
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3: Here's your Tuscaloosa and West Alabama forecast. Heat advisory goes on for the area through 9 p.m. this evening. Looking at feels like temps that could approach 105 to 110 this evening. There could be a couple gusty storms around to break the heat up in a few spots through the early evening hours. Otherwise, cloudy, warm, humid, lows in the mid-70s. A few scattered storms after 1 p.m. on Friday, 96 the high. Friday night clear, low 73. Sunshine, hot conditions on Saturday and Sunday, 97 the high Saturday. Sunday's high 96. Overnight lows in the low to mid-70s. This is meteorologist Mark Thibodeau from the Weather Channel for Town Square Media Tuscaloosa.
4: It's 98 degrees in Tuscaloosa.
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7: Tuscaloosa traffic now from the Townsend Nissan Traffic Center. Big delays on 69. Looking at an accident on the northbound lanes just south of Skyland Boulevard. Now, this has traffic red lit solid now past Mimosa Park Road. And you've also got southbound onlooker or southbound delays as well. Also moving about Lurleen Wallace. That's not doing too badly. It's a little patchy, but still steady in both directions between Finn and McFarland. With your Tuscaloosa traffic now, Tammy Thomas.
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Praise 93.790 WTSK, the True Tuscaloosa's Inspiration Station. And Minister Chris King, want to shout out to all of our churches everywhere. And we appreciate you, Zion Hope Baptist, and so many others that are checking in and checked in today. All right, the latest in gospel news. Gospel recording artist Willie Hill has a new release that they call Thankful Today. Also, too, Daryl Walls has his latest single, Able. It's the number one gospel song in the country this week on the Billboard and Media Based Gospel Charts. Don't miss his performance live on the Stellar Awards Sunday, August 30th on BET. So congratulations goes out to him as well. Also, the Gospel Sounds Music Awards will be in Birmingham starting today and tomorrow at the Greater Shiloh Baptist Church, I believe, up there in Birmingham, too. So get rid of it. Hosted by Dr. Robert Barnes and company. You don't want to miss it, okay? All right, here's Jabari Johnson. Can't Stop, Won't Stop. Saw him at the Stellars this week.

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23: Easy. Tuscaloosa traffic now from the Townsend Nissan Traffic Center. A very serious crash on 69 has a havoc in the area right now. It originated in the northbound lanes just south of Skyland Boulevard. And inside the backup, we've got a couple of separate accidents with backups to Bear Creek Road. Your southbound side is also heavily affected by this, as that's traveling very slowly between Skyland and Mimosa Park, or actually Bear Creek Boulevard as well. With your Tuscaloosa traffic now, Tammy Tom.
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25: Tuscaloosa Mayor Walt Maddox is recommending that the city take ownership of 6 local parks currently managed by PARA as part of his largest ever budget proposal, which was presented to the city council on Tuesday. PETA plans to stage a graphic protest outside the grand opening of Tuscaloosa's new standalone Raising Cane's location on Monday, with a demonstrator dressed as a mock chicken being slaughtered to protest the poultry industry. And the Mercedes plant in Vance suspended production for part of the day today after a team member experienced a medical emergency around lunchtime. For the details on these stories and more free coverage of local news, get connected at TuscaloosaThread.com.
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What's up, family? Your girl, Darlene, on this Friday Eve. It's Thursday. And, man, we got quite a chat room topic. Oh, my jizzity God. I think it's a question a lot of us ask all the time amongst friends, but what I'm going to ask amongst y'all. Coming up, this chat room topic on the Nightly Spirit.

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2: 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Ladies and gentlemen.

right in the chat room, I want to ask you something. You know, a lot of people are quoting Maya Angelou when they say, when people show you who they are, believe them. You've heard that before, right? When people show you who they are, believe them. But I want to ask you, have you ignored red flags in friendships, in relationships, or even at work? And did it come back to bite you? I want you to talk to me about that tonight. When did you ignore the advice that when people show you who they are, believe them, and it just came back to bite you? Talk to us about it, all right? 1-877-345-7747. Let's get into that chat room topic all on the way on the Nightly Spirit.

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9: On northbound Skyland Boulevard near Old Greensboro Road. Also a stalled vehicle eastbound on I-20 at Joe Malisham Parkway. If you're traveling on Highway 69 north from Old Greensboro Road to Skyland Boulevard, it's a 20-minute drive. West on McFarland from Jack Warner Parkway to Coker, it's a 15-minute drive. With your Tuscaloosa traffic now, I'm Lisa Bakke.
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0: Jacqueline, and I'm calling from La Plata, Maryland. And first, I'd like to say I listen to you nightly. You inspire me, and I thank you.
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on the Nightly Spirit. We give people so many passes because the Lord told you to forgive and the Lord told you not to judge and all of that good stuff. But sometimes we find ourselves in situations where there are clearly red flags, but we move forward sometime. Have you ever done that? And when did it come back to bite you? 1-877-345-7747. I want you to talk to us about your experience tonight. If you will tell the truth, all of us have gone through this. Now, come on. You've gone through it too. When you saw the red flags, you ignored the red flags, but you did not proceed with caution. You went into a relationship, a friendship, a partnership, and it came back to bite you, didn't it? Ow! 1-877-345-7747. Tell us of a time that that's happened to you. 1-877-345-7747. Hey, we all talking about it tonight in Darlene's chat room on the Nightly Spirit.

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I knew God was with me. I always used to pray. My prayer was I asked God to not to let the devil kill me out here while I was in the streets before I could get back. But I said, if you give me one more chance at life and music, I promise you, I'm gonna shout you out and I'm gonna testify and we're gonna have a little church of

Girl Darlene and, you know, Maya Angelou has this quote that a lot of people are using. When people show you who they are, believe them. And that's great advice. But when have you looked over that advice, saw the red flags, ignored the red flags, and proceeded?

0: seeded into a relationship, a friendship, a partnership, and it just came back to bite you. Tell me your name and where you're calling from.
1: Well, I'm calling from North Carolina.
0: All right, tell me what happened.
1: I ignored the red flag and married someone I had no business married, and 3 months after we got married, he decided he didn't want to be married, but he wants half of everything that I have.
0: Fam, we cannot ignore these red flags. When have you ignored the red flags in a partnership? It could be anything that you saw that it was not the right thing to do, but you did it anyway, Jesus. You did it anyway, and it came back to bite you. 1-877-345-7747. Tell us about that time. All right, your calls are on the way.

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